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Somebody tell them people Mr. Hem is here. 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
1: Whoa, whoa, whoa, whoa, whoa, whoa.
0: Mr. Hem is here.
1: Whoa, whoa, whoa, whoa, whoa, whoa.
0: Mr. Hem.
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0: 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Are you headed to the beach? 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
1: I wasn't ready for that one.
2: Woo! What up, what up, what up? Yeah. Jumping to the show, man. Glad to be here. Listen, this is Tino. I want to start things off with a complaint. Shocker. No, it's just I don't understand people on social media why they feel the need to just be negative. Like, I posted a clip, a comedy clip of mine, and it's doing good. It's getting some traction.
3: Yeah.
2: But some guy had to jump in and just completely misconstrue what I was saying. I'll share his comment with you next, and you can tell me if I'm overreacting or not.

0: in 2026, people are just weird when it comes to social media. I don't understand, like, just how people's minds function and why they think that their opinion is just needed on something.
1: Mm-hmm. In the comments?
0: Yeah. It's always in the comments, man. I posted a joke recently. I'm really excited because it's taken like a year for me to get like my stand-up clips to perform, right?
2: Uh-huh.
0: Because your social media in general, it takes consistency and you doing stuff. And it's like, I haven't wanted to put out a ton of social clips because I didn't want to put my whole set out. And then people come see me, they're like, I already saw this.
1: Yeah.
0: And so it's been a whole thing, but I'm finally starting to like gain traction over my clips and it's exciting. And so one of the clips I posted recently, it's a simple one. It's not even the full joke, but it's just about my name and the fact that I'm named after a woman. So like on stage, I go by Tino Cochino, but off air, like the government name, I'm named after my dad. I'm a junior, which is Guadalupe Montes Jr. Mm-hmm. It's the name of a woman. And that's all it was. Mm-hmm. It was just, it's a clip that's doing good.
2: Yeah.
0: And this guy jumped into the comments and he's just like, a guy that doesn't even follow me. So he was just served it and just felt the need to jump in and said, Guadalupe is a common name for both genders in Latino culture. He's not special. Who said I'm special?
2: It amazes me how many people don't actually like understand satire, or they catch like the humor of things. Because I see it all the time. Yeah, I see it all the time where like a mom posts a reel. It was just as, for example, she had posted something like, oh, me on my way to protect my second born, knowing that everything that you say they did it. And it's just like a joke, though. And people are in the comments too, like attacking this mom, like, oh my gosh, you're just gonna let your child run wild and you don't discipline them. And it's just like, no, it was
0: just, it's so dumb. It's like posting, yo, I just went and had the best taco in the world, and someone jumps in, well, really the best one? Because there's a lot of taco options in the world.
3: Tried all of them.
0: Exactly, bro. It's just, it's so annoying to me how people's brains function when it comes to social media. But again, like when it comes to social media, people do wild things. I did a guest spot last night at my buddy Michael Yo's show. Shout out to Michael Yo.
1: Oh, damn.
0: And this woman came up to me at the end of the night and she was like, hey, I just thought you might get a kick out of this. I made this book and it's inspired by every unsolicited pic that has ever been sent to me.
1: Oh my
0: it's
1: God.
0: Crazy.
1: Book?
0: I want to talk to you about this next.
2: Did you look
0: at it? Wild.
2: Boy.

0: So my buddy Michael Yo, man, comedian, just touring the country, killing it right now. He's also the host of the new TV show Scrambled Up. It's a game show. And he had a show and invited me out, did a guest spot. It was fun. And this woman came up to me after the show and she was like, "Hey, I thought you might get a kick out of this. I just put out a book." She said, "I want you to have a copy." And I was like, "Okay."
1: Wow.
0: And the book is called Don't Be a Dick.
1: Okay.
0: And it's a coloring book. And it's all based around her collection of unsolicited pics.
1: Oh, that she got on IG or whatever?
0: So she made this book based on every single picture that a guy has sent her that she never asked for. And when you open it up, the page on the left is their Instagram.
2: Wow.
0: And the page on the right is a cartoon version of
1: their
0: And so, like, literally, you open up, the very first pic is a guy, you know, trying to compare himself to a remote control.
1: That's impressive. Wait, is that a Fire Stick remote? Because that's not impressive.
0: It's a
1: remote.
3: Fire Stick is pretty good. Well, I want to know, why does she feel like she had to give one to you, a copy to you?
0: Because obviously, I want around me at all times.
1: She got the wrong one. She should have given it to Nicasio.
0: I think this, if you're into coffee books, like coffee table books, I think this is really funny. And honestly, I wanted to shout her out because, one, I can't imagine what it's like to be a girl and receive these pics that you don't want. And she got fired from her job.
1: For doing that?
0: For putting this book out.
1: Oh, wow.
4: Was she a teacher?
0: I don't know what she did. I didn't want to get into the full info and know everything. And so if you want to support this or just check it out, I'm not getting anything from this, obviously. When she said she got fired, I was like, damn, that sucks, man. Like, I can't imagine. Like, the negative turned into an even worse negative. And the book, it's not even expensive. So if you just want to check it out or you want a fun, I don't know. I feel like this could be a really funny gift to give to somebody.
3: Yeah.
0: Mm-hmm. Or just, again, a conversation piece or whatever. I just think it's funny. You can go to her website. It's don'tbeadshop.com or just go to the Instagram, don'tbeadshops with an S.
1: Page 55 is pretty impressive.
0: That's a watermark,
1: man. My God.
0: Radio. The painful truths about relationships that nobody's actually honest about. We'll speak more on it next.

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0: way up. I'm all the way up. Nothing can stop me. I'm all the way up. I'm all the way up. Let's talk the painful truths about relationships that nobody is honest about. I agree with every single one of these. Number one, love is not enough to make a relationship work. You can love someone deeply and still be wrong for each other. Compatibility, timing, and emotional maturity matter just as much as feelings.
1: Yeah.
2: Yes.
0: Number two, some people will love you and still choose to hurt you. Not because they're evil, but because they are unhealed. Broken people do not always break up with you. Sometimes they just break you slowly while staying.
1: God, this is crazy.
2: Dang, that's real. Crazy.
1: Can you relate, Serena? Or no?
2: No, I'm good.
1: Oh, okay.
0: Number three, the right person at the wrong time is still the wrong person. Potential means nothing without presence. If they cannot show up for you now, the future version of them is not your responsibility to wait for.
1: Facts.
2: I always hated that saying, like, right person, wrong time, because it's like, if it was the right person, like, and you really wanted to be with them, you would have made it the right time.
3: I agree with that.
1: Do you think when you're married and your partner doesn't wear her wedding ring, is that, like, not showing up for the husband?
0: That's a good question.
3: Well, I know it's a shot at me because my wife doesn't wear a wedding ring, but it just doesn't fit anymore.

0: more. What do you want me to say?
1: You're going to resize rings, Matt.
2: Yeah, I know.
0: I know. That's a lot of money.
2: That's crazy.
1: Number four, you will give your best to someone who gives you their bare minimum. And the worst part is you will convince yourself that it is enough. Recognizing your own worth inside of a relationship is harder than recognizing it alone. A good relationship requires work.
2: I know, but that's crazy.
1: So you don't work on your relationship?
2: I mean, I don't sit there and, like, you know, lose sleep over it. That's for sure.
0: What's the next one, Tina?
1: Number five. Closure does not always come from the other person. Sometimes they will leave without explaining. Sometimes the silence is the answer.
0: Ooh.
1: Number six, staying too long is more damaging than leaving too early. The fear of being alone keeps people in relationships that slowly destroy them.
3: Once you know you need to get out, every day that you stay is a waste of your life, I think.
1: It's a waste of time. It's a waste of energy.
3: Yeah. Yes.
1: Is decompleted a word? I know incomplete.
3: Depleted?
1: That might be what I'm thinking of.
3: Yeah.
1: And then the last one. It says the relationship you have with yourself sets the standard for every other one.
4: That's important, because if you don't respect yourself, you're not going to allow other people to respect you.
2: When you drink a Dr. Pepper every morning, are you respecting yourself?
4: I don't drink a Dr. Pepper always, okay. So now you're just lying.
3: Why are you trying to shame her?
2: Why are you coming and talking to me?
1: You're pointing the finger a lot in this whole thing at everybody. You did this and you did this. Why?
2: Well, I just want to see if they hold accountability.
1: But why? It's not your job to hold other people accountable.
2: I know, but someone should do it, because no one's not doing it.
1: Why?
2: No
1: one's not doing it right now.
2: I don't understand. I don't know why.
1: Are you okay?
2: I'm on my period.
1: There it is.
4: That's why you're bloated.
1: Oh my God. Wow.
3: That's Taco Bell.
1: All right, so I want to talk to our producer, Matt, because his son's soccer league, I guess, has a crazy rule that helps losing teams get back in the game.
3: That's crazy.
1: What's annoying is it says Matt hates it, but...
2: He loves it.
1: But you love participation trophies.
3: I do, but this is too far.
1: Okay,
3: this is too far.
1: We'll talk about it next.

0: It's interesting to watch our producer Matt. He's kind of having like a shift at a lot of different like places in his life.
1: Going full boomer.
0: He recently, right, said that he is all about discipline. Like, you know, a little smack here, a little smack there, because the gentle parenting isn't working anymore.
2: Not necessarily smacking, but the gentle, like, let's just speak softly and not yell at kids. Like, well, I've realized that's ridiculous.
0: He's also been an advocate for participation trophies and no

0: I heard that. I was like, why is it?
1: That's not even the real rules of the game. Know. Like, that's
2: it's
1: so
2: ridiculous.
1: Stupid. Yeah, it's dumb.
0: Oh, thank you.
1: You should pull them out.
0: I already paid for it.
1: Oh, my God. That's not even, or y'all should contest that or do something because that's not even the actual game. What are you teaching them?
3: Yeah, that's kind of dumb.
0: I brought it up to the president of the league. She's like, yeah, we just always do that. Like, parents just don't like when there's a big blowout. They just feel like the game should be closer and more competitive. I'm like, well, then have tryouts and make sure that they have even teams.
3: If it's going to be more competitive, then it doesn't make sense to take out another team.
1: If anything, the Knicks should have shown y'all that you could come back from.
0: I know.
1: I mean, bro, that was like 39 Spurs, points or something.
3: You're not letting them have their comeback story.
1: Yeah, exactly. Mm. Well, we love that. What does America love? You watch America's Got Talent. The people that win all the time have the saddest story because you're like, oh, wow, they came from this, but they made it to this.
3: Yes.
1: These kids will have no struggle. They're like, oh, I didn't win, but I got a trophy.
0: Yeah.
1: When I was a kid, I even have a tattoo of it because it was just such a like symbolic symbol. You know the S that you draw with like the six lines?
3: Yes.
0: Oh, the Stussy line?
1: That's not what it is.
0: It's not?
1: No.
0: Oh.
1: And everybody has their own reasoning as to what they think it is. The truth behind the S symbol will be revealed next. Or will it?

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0: When is the first time you remember seeing the S symbol? And the S symbol that I'm talking about is where you draw the three lines on top, the three lines on the bottom, then you connect them and it makes like this sign. Mm-hmm. For me, this is Tino. I'm going to say it was probably when I was, third grade.
1: Oh, wow.
0: Third or fourth grade. I remember I would draw it on paper and other kids would tell me like, you gotta be careful, that's a gang symbol.
2: I was gonna say,
0: Really? I always thought it was a, so you all heard the same thing?
3: Mm-hmm.
0: Not me. Interesting, so Matt thought it was the clothing brand Stussy.
1: That's what I thought.
3: High school. I had no idea what that was.
0: According to Drip on Instagram, it's called the Cool S. It's also known as the Universal S or the Super S. It says it's one of the most widely recognized doodles in modern culture, appearing on school notebooks, desks, graffiti cover walls all over the world. But despite its popularity, nobody knows who created it. Documented examples of the symbol appear in 1970s graffiti culture, including photographs from New York and Los Angeles, where similar geometric designs have been traced to much older educational, drafting, and decorative materials. Over the years, theories have linked it to Stussy, Superman, metal bands, even Basquiat, but none have been able to prove it. Today, the Cool S remains a rare piece of global folklore that spreads across generations without a known creator.
1: You ever wonder how things went viral back in the day before social media?
0: Yeah, like that.
1: How did everybody know about it?
0: Yeah, how did the word get out about the S
1: before the internet?
2: You guys remember cootie catchers?
1: What is that?
0: I've heard the term, but I don't know what it
3: means. Those one little thing?
2: Yeah, like you kind of like make it like...
0: Make what? Paint the picture.
2: You wrote, I don't know what you wrote on there exactly.
0: On what?
2: On like a little paper. It's like a paper, like a little...
1: Like origami kind of.
2: Origami, yes.
0: She said the thing, right? The little thing, the thing. And then he's over here like, stop.
1: It's like the little origami thing that you fold four ways and then you pull it different ways.
0: Oh, and it's like numbers written on it. It's like,
1: one.
0: Yeah.
1: Predicts your future.
2: Not everyone knows what origami is, man. It's Tino. Tino Cucino.

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Somebody tell them people Mr. Hem is here. Whoa, whoa, whoa, whoa, whoa. 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

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Success feel better, independent. 9-11 at the Valley, at Atlantic. Big Master P vibe, no limit. 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

0: Put me in a place on the map, cause I'm him. 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Somebody tell them people Mr. Hem is here. Mr. Hem is here. Mr. Hem.
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Yeah.

I'm gonna tell you right now, if I'm dating somebody and then out of nowhere I found out you hooked up with one of my friends, there's gonna be a conversation. That is today's listener therapy situation. We'll read you the DM that was sent. We'll talk all about it next on Tino Cochino Radio. Hang out.

0: If you found out that your partner had previously slept with a friend of yours, do you think it would bother you? Like before you knew them type-ish, you know?
1: As long as they weren't keeping it a secret.
2: Oh my God, Serena.
0: I feel like, I don't know. Let's have Serena read the DM to Jordan Sink because that's kind of like the situation. And then we could talk about it. It's listener therapy on Sino Cochino Radio.
1: I've been on a few dates with a guy that I can finally get excited about. He's very independent, treats me great, and checks all of the boxes for me. I've had really bad luck dating in my past, so I wanted to make this relationship work. Last week, I showed his IG to one of my good friends, and she told me that she actually went on some dates with him a couple years back, and they hooked up. I appreciate her honesty, but this really destroyed me. I haven't talked to the guy about this yet, but I don't know if I can move past this. I'll just have the thought of them two together anytime we're hanging out. But am I dumb for bailing on a good man because of his past?
2: I feel like there's someone out there that doesn't have a past. Go find them. Yeah, there's some people out there that don't have a past. Go to church.
0: Did she say how old she is? Oh, she people, a lot of people in church have the craziest past.
3: I know.
0: That's why they're in church.
3: They're repenting.
0: damn, yeah, she didn't mention how old she was in here. Because the older you get, it's going to be very tough to find someone without a past. Like, come on, man. Like, that's like weird thinking.
1: And this happened 2 years ago. So it's like, come on, get over it.
2: I have a friend that's in his 50s, and he finds

0: girls that don't have pass.
1: They're
0: younger. And I'm like, good for you, bro.
2: Oh, gosh. How young?
0: I mean, in their 20s, but it's like 21, 22.
1: You're proving my point.
0: 21, 22.
1: When you're younger and you're in your 20s, you might find someone without a pass because they're so young. But when you're... First of all, your friend's a creep if he's dating that young.
3: Yes.
1: Second of all, if you're dating within your age range and you're grown, chances are the person has a pass. Yeah. I hope that clarifies how I mentioned.
0: Yeah, it's just how many miles you want on
2: a
0: car.
2: Also, this is so new. She's went on a few dates and you're already like thinking of like all this like, oh gosh, he hooked up with her and our future. It's like, calm down.
1: Fix your insecurities.
0: You guys are all for this, but when it's time to talk about body counts at the first date, you guys like, you know, scare away from it. Like, oh, I don't want to do that.
3: Who talks about that on the first date?
0: Exactly. You see?
1: I've got a Carfax. As soon as I walk up, I'm like, here's my list.
3: How long is that list?
1: Check it out. Here's the oil change.
3: Oh, my God.
1: What are the spark plugs?
3: Oh, damn.
0: Savage title?
1: Let's talk to Nancy and see what she thinks about this. Next.

0: Oh, Lord. Jordan reached out. I guess she... Okay, let me... I want to paint this right. Her new man slept with her best friend, but not like in a cheating sense. I guess they hooked up back in the day. Mm. So Jordan went on a few dates with this guy and they hit it off and things were really good. But then come to find out, when she showed a picture of this guy to one of her friend's like, oh yeah, we hooked up back in the day.
1: Oh dang.
0: So now she's like, damn, I don't know if I want to be like sloppy seconds to my friend. But is that like an immature way of thinking, Nancy?
2: Honestly, I think that this girl is so insecure. Like, it's 2026. How do you expect somebody that could be that you're dating to not know anybody else? You know what I'm saying?
0: Basically, the dating world, what I figured out, is like Costco. Everyone's going to sample, and then eventually someone's going to buy the actual purchase.
2: For sure. Oh, you have to be secure what you're bringing to the table. So anybody dating in 2026, own your stuff. Like, go in there, and that's you. You're bringing something else that he didn't find anywhere else.
0: Exactly. Nancy, thank you so much for sharing your thoughts. Yeah. I appreciate you. I hope you have a great rest of your day. Coming up next, man, Tea Time, celebrity gossip, comedian, actor Dion Cole's on fire, man. He just played Don King in the biopic of Michael Jackson in Michael. Mm-hmm. He is in the new scary movie.
3: Oh, my
0: and
3: God.
0: And kills that. He recently spoke out on, you know, going out to eat, lunch, dinner, whatever. And this man actually thinks like Nicasio, I think.
3: Wait, don't tip?
0: No. We'll share it with you next, and we'll see if you agree.

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1: Come on! Yeah, and you already know how we about to do this.
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0: the Michael Jackson biopic. And just in general, he seems like a dope dude. I've never met him, but I've done a couple shows with his opener, Ocean. Shout out to Ocean. I love seeing people just go out there and get it. He's the Old Spice guy, too. How can I forget that?
1: Oh, yeah, he is.
0: Yeah, yeah. he spoke out recently on being invited to lunch and dinner.
2: If you ask me to go eat with you, if you're not paying the bill, don't ask me to go. Don't ask me to go to lunch. Don't ask me to go to dinner. Don't ask me to go nowhere if you ain't paying for the bill. And you can call me cheap or whatever you want. It's all good. See, I think like this. If I'm hungry and I want something to eat and I ask you to come eat with me, I'm paying for the bill because I'm the one who asked you to come eat with me. But if you hungry and you ask me to come eat with you, and I wasn't even thinking about eating, I'm at home reading, chilling, and you ask me to come eat with you, and I leave everything that I'm doing to come eat with you, you should pay for the bill. But no, your expectations is you the man, you supposed to pay. Okay, that's your expectation. So that means that any woman around the world, if they hungry, they could just call up any man at any given time and he's supposed to come and pay for their food. That means that they ain't got to pay food for the rest of their life if that's the case. If that's your expectation. But what about our expectations?
1: Who hurt Dion?
0: Someone didn't hook up with him, huh?
1: Yeah. He got finessed.
0: I
1: don't know.
0: I mean, it's funny because when I didn't watch the whole video. I only watched like the first 10, 15 seconds. Mm-hmm. And I was like, I agree with this. Like, if I call up Nikasi and I'm like, yo, you want to go eat? I agree with that. I should probably do it because I invited you.
1: And the thing is, I'm not expecting it. Like, I go for the company.
0: But then he kept it going. And he was like, no, but ladies, you expect like, all men to go eat and we're going to always cover the bill. And then I was like, oh, this happened. Like, this happened to him. Shout out to Dion Coleman. You were in the Michael Jackson movie. I think you can afford it, fam. Did you know that you can actually hide your location from people that you share it with on your iPhone?
1: Oh, really?
0: This is a thing. Nicasio's eyes just got big. We'll share with you how to do it next.

0: Everybody is talking about the new Apple iOS 27. So it was just released on the 9th, and apparently it's got a hide location button in the Find My app that I guess can let users temporarily hide their location from select contacts for 12 hours. And after, it'll automatically revert to the previous shared state. And the feature does not notify the other person. All it'll say is no location found.
1: I mean, you know what they're doing.
0: Yeah, exactly. So if they're, if you have this location of somebody all the time, and now out of nowhere you see this, I would start thinking like creeping vibes.
1: Or you just think your phone's on a glitch and it's not working right.
0: No way. No way. Because if it never happens.
1: Yeah.
0: And even if it was a glitch wouldn't last longer than 10 minutes.
1: You
0: restart your phone, turn it back on.
1: Yeah.
0: So it's like, that's true. I don't know. I feel like you think you're being slick, but. And why would you want to hide it? If you're sharing your location with, chances are it's your partner or family.
1: Yeah.
0: Why would you want to hide it from them if you're already sharing it? Unless you're doing something you shouldn't be doing.
1: So if you were creeping, say you were creeping, right? And you were with the girl. Do you give them the location and then hide it whenever you creep? Or do you just not give it to them at all?
0: I don't know. I just feel like.
2: Why wouldn't you share your location with your partner?
1: I just think not everyone needs to have tabs on you like that.
2: My partner does.
0: I just never thought of it. Like, if you share your location with me, that's beautiful. I think that's awesome. But
2: I'm not going to reciprocate?
0: I don't know. I've just never felt the need to. Like, why do you need to
2: emergency.
0: Know?
2: Yeah, so but you get in an accident, you're like, and then your phone dies. And they're like, where is he? And then they can, boom, they find you. It's called a partner for a reason, guys.
0: Your wife doesn't even wear her ring. Shut up.
2: That's true.
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0: You hear people talk all the time about their partner complaining and how they hate it. But apparently, if your partner complains about these certain things, you're lucky. Okay.
1: Oh, wow.
0: We'll see if these relate to you. Next. Millie.

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I can't trust his soul, I can't show my hand. 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

0: So Serena has a real life situation that she needs some advice on. 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Does she involve her 6-year-old son in this? Does she keep him out of it? Because, you know, it's a death.
1: Traumatizing.
0: We'll let her kind of paint the picture for you next. 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
1: She ain't even all that. Like, ain't even like that. Ain't her mama white. They don't even like her. They're not even from Atlanta. And I think from Ohio. How many BBLs is she gonna get?

0: Damn, Serena's got a tough family moment happening, man. Mm-hmm. Is this the first time you're going to have to put an animal down?
1: No. So my family dog that I had like with my parents and like my brother, we had to put him down about 10 years ago.
0: And so now your current family pet you're going to have to put down. And your son, who is six, he has no idea that this is going to happen, right?
1: No, he knows that he's sick. But me and my husband decided recently, so I've mentioned before, my dog, I think back in January, we found out he was diabetic and then he was having seizures. And then the seizures, they're every now and then still. So he's on medication for both and it's extremely expensive. And now we're starting to see it. I feel like his vision is going. Mm. So he's starting to bump into things. We have to kind of guide him into the kennel. Oh, and it seems like his, because with the diabetes, the animals like pee a lot. And I'm starting to see that again. And so we just came to the decision, like he's getting older. Does not look great.
0: And it's about quality of life.
1: Yeah. Yes.
2: Yeah.
0: So I guess we're trying to figure out, how do you break this news to a kid?
2: Yeah.
0: You guys had a cat pass away, Matt. How'd you? Kids took it really tough, right?
3: Yeah, they took it really tough. We were just honest with them. They knew that she was getting older. I mean, she was like 22 years old. So we just sat him down and, we just were honest with them. This is a circle of life and this is how it's, it goes. And we asked, they wanted to be there for the putting down of the cat, and mm-hmm. they did. And, it was very sad.
0: Yeah, because if you're a part of their life for so long, you should be there when they go.
1: Yeah. I don't think I'm going to have my son there. Just because when I did it with my family dog, I felt like it was traumatizing. Like, that's why I didn't want to do it. I was like, no, we have to give him.
0: What if he's like, why did you let me be there?
1: Yeah. He doesn't need to see it.
0: But don't you think this could be you overprotecting? That should be the real question. Is Serena overprotecting her kid from life?
1: He's six. I just don't think he's ready.
0: Would you take him to a funeral?
1: Yes.
0: Well, in that case, I think he should be there for the dog. I mean, well, Sandra's on the line, right?
3: Yes.
0: Let's talk to Sandra. Uh-huh. We'll get her thoughts on it. She had to go through a similar situation. What did she do? We'll find out. 4 years.

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1: Turn me up a little bit.

0: her 6-year-old son should be there for the final moments before the passing.
1: Right.
0: We think yes. She feels no, it could be too traumatic, mm-hmm. but she said that she would take her son to a funeral. And so I'm like, I just don't see the difference.
1: It's
0: like,
1: actually worse than human.
0: This is a family member as well. Like, in my eyes, I don't know. Sandra, what are your thoughts? You had a similar situation, right?
2: Basically, I included my son just because he was able to say goodbye because he was actually part of our family. So I feel like that's one of the reasons why I did that for my son. And then it kind of prevented confusion and broken trust. So I did include my son in our whole situation. It was a good life lesson, I think, for my son as well.
0: Yeah, 1,000%. That makes sense to me. I mean, they're going to go through loss, unfortunately, throughout life. We all do.
2: Yes.
0: And if you can take them, you know, to a funeral, then I feel like you can let them be there for the dog being put down. I mean, yeah, it's for the people that have dogs, they treat them like family anyway. You treat them
2: exactly
0: as if they were human. So it's like, why not be there for them? They were there for you to give you all of your happy times. Why not be there for their last time?
2: Exactly, like teaching them empathy and whatnot, like part of life, you know?
0: Totally. Sandra, thank you so much for listening, yep. for being a part of the show today. Gracias. Coming up next, I want to talk Kevin O'Leary. This man is from Shark Tank, one of my favorite shows. I literally watch the reruns every day. I love it, man. Oh. He has a message for Gen Z, basically talking about the money that you spend every day for lunch and why you shouldn't be spending that if you only make a certain amount of money a year. I would listen to this guy. He knows what he's talking about. We'll play it for you next.

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0: expensive now, but it is so true. 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All right, I go in there, I do the 2-taco meal, they give me whatever protein choice I want, and then you get 3 side options.
1: Yeah.
0: You can even include guac in that side. You put guac in one, you can do sour cream, you can do a hot sauce, bam, you got a whole meal right there. And it comes with chips, and it comes with a drink. $6, dog, you can get your Chipotle fix.
1: That's a good deal. For me, like, I'm mindful when I go out to eat. So, like, if I go, say, again, Chipotle, I'm gonna do the bowl, and I'm gonna do the chips with a water cup. And then some days I just do the bowl, no chips, and actual drink. So I like to keep it around the $10 to $12 mark.
0: This guy Lance commented and he was like, well, maybe lunch shouldn't cost $28. But I mean, we don't control the prices and stuff. That's just what it is. Bro, a normal meal at McDonald's right now is like, an actual meal, I think, is like $10, maybe $11 for a meal. It used to be like $2.99.
1: You remember those days?
0: It's so crazy to think, man. So I don't know. My business partner always talks to me about quality of life and what's important, right? If you feel, if that quarter pounder for $12 is going to make your day, then do it.
1: Yes.
0: I say you do that, but just be mindful of it. Like, if you're trying to get to a certain place or do whatever with your money, you're not going to be able to do that. Like Kevin said, if you only make X amount and you're spending so much on food, I feel like a lot of people, if you would sit down at the end of the year when you do your taxes and see how much you spent on food or just stupid things, you will be mind blown at the amount of money that you low-key wasted and what you could turn that into. So I don't know, again, just about being mindful, but also quality of life. Do what makes you happy, man. Listen, coming up next, I want to talk to you guys about my dating podcast. I'm excited about it. It's called Laugh at Love, and I want you to listen, so hang out. No.

What's up, y'all? It's Tino Cochino, and I have a podcast for people that think dating sucks in 2026. It's called Laugh at Love, because honestly, I feel like that's where we're at. We're at a point where all you can do is laugh at love and these situations that people are going through. So basically, on the podcast, I share personal horrific dating stories. I search TikTok and Instagram and talk to you and get your bad dating experiences, and we talk about it. And the cool thing is that the episodes are not super long. You know, a lot of podcasts these days will go 2-3 hours. Bro, I'm gonna be honest, I don't have that type of time either. So each episode's right around 25 to 30 minutes, and it's just, again, highlighting and laughing at the weird world of dating. This week's episode, I'm actually focused on this book that I feel I met this woman at a comedy show, and she took a negative and turned it into a positive. I guess it really is a thing where a ton of women out there receive unsolicited pictures from men of their stuff. And this woman decided to make a book about it. And so I'm going to have her on to kind of talk about it and just share her experience, because I just found it very interesting. She put the book out and she lost her job, and it turned into a whole thing. We had talked about it on the show yesterday, and

I just had another listener right now reach out. And they're like, yo, I heard you guys talking about it. I ordered the book. I can't wait to get it. So I don't know. I think it's so funny, man, the things that people are going through in 2026 when it comes to dating. So if you want to laugh at love, stream the podcast wherever you listen to your favorite podcast. Literally just search for Tino Cochino Laugh at Love. One thing that I've been trying to do to kind of better my day to day is go to sleep earlier, because sleep is one of the most important things. But if you're trying to have a productive morning, there's a whole list of evening rituals that I found on IG. I'll share it with you next and maybe it can help you.

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0: All right, so let's talk an evening routine for a better morning. First of all, a digital sunset. It basically means no screens 1 hour before bed.
1: Oh.
0: Set your phone to airplane mode. Change devices outside the bedroom, or charge devices outside of the bedroom. If you're gonna, I guess, be on the computer or whatever, blue light blocking glasses.
1: Wow.
0: And to replace scrolling with reading.
2: Reading knocks you out.
0: I don't want to read.
3: I bet so.
0: I'm not going to wear the blue light glasses. Damn, how do you shut out the world, you know?
2: Isn't it hard to put the phone down at night to finally be like, all right, I need to go to bed. Like, I'm like, oh, let me check CNN. Oh, let me check ESPN.
0: Do you ever, like, just think, like, you put your phone down, but you're like, oh, but what am I missing? Something's happening.
2: I know. Yeah. It's FOMO.
0: Oh, it's annoying. This says for you to reflect and release and I guess, like, process your day. So it says to journal three wins from your day. Write down tomorrow's top three priorities.
1: No.
0: Brain dump any lingering worries. Before bed is when you worry about everything.
2: I know.
0: I feel like a lot
2: of the
0: time.
2: That's why I need a dump.
0: This one's important. It says, let go of what you can't control. You know where I get that from? It's from my divorce lawyer, actually. We had that talk one time because I was like, why does she not contact me more? Bro, I'm paying good money. And like I was mad.
2: Yeah.
0: And so I sent her an email, like a white chick. And
2: a sharply worded email.
0: You need to listen to me. I had chat do it. I was like, I need to be very direct. And I said this whole thing and she responded. And she's like, I'm going to call you. And when she called me, she's like, listen, man, I know to you, this is your entire world right now. And I get it. But there are bigger problems and people going through much more than you. I have a case.
2: She checked your ass.
0: Yeah, yeah. She's like, I have a case with a guy right now. His divorce, they're going through, I forgot what some $1 million thing that where the wife's trying to take it. She wants full custody of the kids. She wants part of this, part of that. She's like, you're not going through that. She's like, there's other people on trial for murder. But she's like, everyone's going through something. So as much as it all just seems like it's overbearing and crazy on you, if you really step back and remove yourself, everything's cool.
2: That phone call cost you $6,000.
0: I'm still paying for it.
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0: 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Somebody tell them people Mr. Hem is here.
1: Whoa, whoa, whoa, whoa, whoa, whoa.
0: Mr. Hem is here.

0: Put me in a place on the map, cause I'm him. 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Somebody tell them people Mr. Hem is here.
1: Whoa, whoa, whoa, whoa, whoa, whoa.
0: Mr. Hem is here.
1: Whoa, whoa, whoa, whoa, whoa, whoa.
0: Mr. Hem.
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0: Playing, are you smarter than Nicasio?
1: Let's go.
0: Let me see. We've got Daniel on the line, right?
2: Yes.
0: All right, bro. Nicasio's going to hit you with this question. Just take a guess, man. We'll give you some multiple choice answers. You got it, bro, okay?
2: All right, brother. Thank you.
1: Which celebrity's all-time favorite movie is the romance classic, The Notebook? Is it A, Cardi B, B, Justin Bieber, or C, Steve-O?
2: Cardi B?
1: No, it's not.
0: Hell no, there ain't no way Cardi B watching that.
3: Oh, that would be my guess.
0: Cardi B watching Girls Gone Wild DVDs. Yeah. All right, so your options are B, Justin Bieber, or C,
1: Steve-O.
2: Bieber.
1: Bieber it is.
0: There it is. Yeah. I would not have guessed that, to be honest. He doesn't seem too in touch with his emotional side, right?
1: Who, Justin Bieber?
0: Yeah.
2: Yeah, I would have never thought, yeah.
0: He's depressed. Daniel, thank you so much for the call, bro. I appreciate you. We'll get your info. Don't hang up. Bobby Altoff, we all know her from the podcasting and just her awkwardness with celebrities.
1: Yeah, she's hot.
0: She's rapping now, apparently. I don't know if it's serious or not, but I saw a headline about this, so I want to play the audio next that we can discuss.

0: So Bobby Altoff, she's been doing her thing, right, in the podcast game. She's been interviewing the biggest celebrities. She's been killing it.
1: Yeah.
0: She had a little, I guess, like fashion upgrade recently. She got her hair done and got extensions and did a whole thing.
2: Oh.
0: And now there's a rap song that's come out. Let's listen.

0: send him home broke.
1: Oh, that was a feature. Sukihana song.
2: Oh, she's actually on it. Yeah. I mean, it doesn't sound bad.
1: No, it sounds good. I mean, especially who she is. Yeah, but that's how she is, though. She just talks like, hey, guys, you know, I'm over here with Drake.
3: How is she popping?
2: When she said that she has your favorite rapper feeding grapes and rubbing feet, you think she's talking about Drake?
1: Yeah, for sure.
2: When they did the interview, they were laying in the bed together, and Drake was obviously flirting. He was singing 112.
1: Because when the camera is off, do you think they're like, okay, guys, you know, a good podcast, and they leave? Like, no.
3: I mean, maybe.
2: He's like, let's close this out right.
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2: Coming up next, man, Tea Time, celebrity gossip, comedian, actor Dion Cole's on fire, man. He just played Don King in the biopic of Michael Jackson in Michael. Mm-hmm. He is in the new Scary Movie.
3: Oh, my God.
2: And kills that. He recently spoke out on, you know, going out to eat, lunch, dinner, whatever. And this man actually thinks like Nicasio, I think.
3: Wait, don't tip?
2: No. We'll share it with you next, and we'll see if you agree.

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1: 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It's the Box. Charleston's number one.

0: Comedian, actor, Dion Cole, man, this guy is on fire right now. He's got a podcast that's crazy. He's in the new Scary Movie. He plays Don King in the Michael Jackson biopic. And just in general, he seems like a dope dude. I've never met him, but I've done a couple shows with his opener, Ocean. Shout out to Ocean. I love seeing people just go out there and get it. He's the Old Spice guy, too. How can I forget that?
1: Oh, yeah, he is.
0: Yeah, yeah. he spoke out recently on being invited to lunch and dinner.
2: If you ask me to go eat with you, if you're not paying the bill, don't ask me to go. Don't ask me to go to lunch. Don't ask me to go to dinner. Don't ask me to go nowhere if you ain't paying for the bill. And you can call me cheap or whatever you want. It's all good. See, I think like this. If I'm hungry and I want something to eat and I ask you to come eat with me, I'm paying for the bill because I'm the one who asked you to come eat with me. But if you hungry and you ask me to come eat with you, and I wasn't even thinking about eating. I'm at home reading, chilling. And you ask me to come eat with you, and I leave everything that I'm doing

0: to come eat with you, you should pay for the bill. But no, your expectations is you the man, you supposed to pay. Okay, that's your expectation? So that means that any woman around the world, if they hungry, they could just call up any man at any given time and he's supposed to come and pay for their food. That means that they ain't got to pay food for the rest of their life if that's the case. If that's your expectation. But what about our expectations?
1: Who hurt Dion?
2: Someone didn't hook up with him, huh?
3: Yeah.
1: He got finessed.
2: I
1: don't know.
2: I mean, it's funny because when I didn't watch the whole video. I only watched like the first 10, 15 seconds. Mm-hmm. And I was like, I agree with this. Like, if I call up Nicole and I'm like, yo, you want to go eat? I agree with that. I should probably do it because I invited you.
1: And the thing is, I'm not expecting it. Like, I go for the company.
2: But then he kept it going. And he was like, no, but ladies, you expect like, all men to go eat and we're going to always cover the bill. And then I was like, oh, this happened. Like, this happened to him. Shout out to Deion Coleman. You were in the Michael Jackson movie. I think you can afford it, fam.
3: Did you know that you can actually hide your location from people that you share it with on your iPhone?
1: Oh, really?
3: This is a thing. Nicasio's eyes just got big. We'll share with you how to do it next.

0: Everybody is talking about the new Apple iOS 27. So it was just released on the 9th, and apparently it's got a hide location button in the Find My app that I guess can let users temporarily hide their location from select contacts for 12 hours. And after, it'll automatically revert to the previous shared state. And the feature does not notify the other person. All it'll say is no location found.
1: I mean, what they're doing.
0: Yeah, exactly. So if you have this location of somebody all the time, and now out of nowhere you see this, I mean, I would start thinking like creeping vibes.
1: Or you just think your phone's on a glitch and it's not working right.
0: No way. No way. Because if it never happens, and even if it was a glitch wouldn't last longer than 10 minutes.
1: I mean,
0: restart your phone, turn it back on.
1: Yeah.
0: So it's like, I don't know. I feel like you think you're being slick, but. And why would you want to hide it? If you're sharing your location with, chances are it's your partner or family.
1: Yeah.
0: Why would you want to hide it from them if you're already sharing it? Unless you're doing something you shouldn't be doing.
1: So if you were creeping, say you were creeping, right? And you were with the girl. Do you give them the location and then hide it whenever you creep? Or do you just not give it to them at all?
0: I don't know. I just feel like,
2: why wouldn't you share your location with your partner?
1: I just think not everyone needs to have tabs on you like that.
2: My partner does.
0: I just never thought of it. Like, if you share your location with me, that's beautiful. I think that's awesome. But I'm not
2: going to reciprocate?
0: I don't know. I've just never felt the need to. Like, why do you need to
2: emergency.
0: Know?
2: Yeah, so you get in an accident, you're like, and then your phone dies. And they're like, where is he? And then they can, boom, they find you. It's called a partner for a reason, guys.
0: Your wife doesn't even wear her ring. Shut up.
2: That's true.
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0: You hear people talk all the time about their partner complaining and how they hate it. But apparently, if your partner complains about these certain things, you're lucky. Okay.
1: Oh, wow.
0: We'll see if these relate to you. Next. 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

0: We are getting up out of here today. Yeah. If you were a part of the show, if you listen, if you called in, whatever it was, thank you so much. We greatly appreciate you. Instagram at Tino Cochino. Lock that in, man. The link in the bio will take you to my comedy tour dates. I hope to see you guys soon. 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Mm-hmm. Before we go today, for all my fellas out there, if you feel like your wife complains all the time, I found this online. I'm just going to share it with you. We'll see if you agree or not. But it says if your wife complains about these seven things, you're actually lucky. Number one. Your lack of communication. When she says, you don't talk to me anymore, what she means is I just miss feeling connected to you. It's all perspective, right? Like, you can hear it one way, but she might mean it another way.
1: Well, when they stop asking for communication, that's a red flag.
2: Yeah, she's gone.
1: That's bad.
0: Number two, you're not spending enough time with me. That's usually not about being together 24/7. She just wants to feel emotionally prioritized again. That makes sense.
1: Yep. Mm-hmm.
0: Life gets in the way sometimes. You put your partner to the side because we're comfortable. Oh, they're just going to be there.
1: Yeah.
0: And, you know.
1: Until they're not.
0: Exactly.
2: Someone will.
0: Number three. How you respond during arguments. A harsh tone, silence, or a dismissive attitude can make her feel emotionally unsafe. Number four. Nice. Feeling unappreciated. Many wives complain because they feel their efforts are constantly overlooked and nobody thrives. I want to be clear to the women. Men feel this way too, though.
1: Yeah.
0: Where was I at? Five?
1: Yeah.
0: Your emotional distance. Women notice emotional changes quickly. Even when you say nothing's wrong, you can feel the difference. Again, that's men and women, though.
1: Yeah, but I think women feel it first. They're a lot more in tune than men, I think.
0: Number six, lack of affection and attention. Sometimes she's not asking for grand gestures, just small reminders that she still matters to you.
1: Yeah, rubber.
2: Of course, you wouldn't be here.
0: And number seven, you always are too busy. A wife who complains is just saying, I just miss us.
2: Damn, every guy's cooked.
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0: 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Well, almost everyone.
1: Where's that dang paper, boy? I need my news outdated and rolled up like a burrito. Finally! 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

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Somebody tell them people Mr. Hemis here. Whoa, whoa, whoa, whoa, whoa. Mr. Hemis.

0: 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Somebody tell them people Mr. Hem is here.
1: Whoa, whoa, whoa, whoa, whoa, whoa.
0: Mr. Hem is here.
1: Whoa, whoa, whoa, whoa, whoa, whoa.
0: Mr. Hem.
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even heard what you said through the grapevine. Funny thing about your problems, they ain't mine. 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

0: to be honest, love, love too. 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
1: Where you at?
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1: Who you with?
0: On the couch with my favorite sinner. 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
3: 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I ain't her mama wife. I ain't even like that.

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0: The Box, home of DD in the morning.
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0: Are you ready for some added fun to your morning? Well, we got you. Now it's time for DD in the morning, right here on The Box.

0: learning a lot about our history that we didn't know about.
1: A lot of words.
2: Master bedroom.
0: Right, right. Certain things we all this time we've been, and then went, wait a minute, it is rooted in something racist.
3: Yeah.
0: All right. It is National Go Fishing Day. Is that safe?
2: Let me think about it now.
0: Is that safe?
2: Because it can be turned.
0: Yeah.
2: But no, I think that's good.
0: All right. International Sushi Day.
2: Ooh, sushi. I'm not a fan.
0: Okay. You're not? You don't eat it at all?
2: Mm-mm.
0: Have you tried it? Like everybody else, you have to start out with a California roll.
2: Mm-hmm.
0: You like start out with a California?
2: I don't even think it was a California roll.
0: That's
2: whatever it was, is that probably the one I should
0: have? That's the safest one they always say. California roll is the first one you should start out with.
2: But is it raw fish in it?
0: No.
1: Okay, gotcha.
0: That's why.
1: It's all veggies.
0: Then there's another one you should try, and it has the fried shrimp in it.
2: Okay.
0: Tempura roll?
2: Okay.
0: Tempura, it'll be fried and it's not.
2: Maybe
0: raw.
2: I like that one. Maybe I like that one. I tried a crab one time, wasn't a fan.
0: Okay.
2: It was too soft.
0: Yeah. Yeah, you ain't ready for that. I'm telling you, you gotta ease your way into some sushi.
2: You ain't ready.
0: You gotta ease. Do you eat crawfish?
2: No, I can't rip them open.
0: The hell you mean you can't rip them open? You ain't strong enough.
2: I cannot touch them. Like it's like a critter. I can't open them things.
0: Okay, so you don't eat crawfish, but do you eat lobster?
2: No, I don't like lobster. I can't touch. It has a face on it.
0: Hold on a second. He ain't traditional black over here. Do you eat? I bet you eat shrimp.
2: I do eat shrimp.
0: Crab legs?
2: No, I don't eat crab legs.
0: Okay, you're not traditional black. You're not traditional. He ain't a TB. He's not a TB-er.
2: I can't do it. He got
3: Trey
2: a face.
3: Trey saw one antenna move on the damn crab, and he don't want to go over there no more. Boy.
2: Facts. Facts.
0: Wow.
2: That's why he chicken tenders.
0: Let's move on, because, I always tell people, black people eat everything about the ocean, but won't get in it.
3: Oh no!
2: Thanks. Big fan.
3: We let our feet touch it.
0: Yeah, yeah. But we'd be like, "Oh, I love me a seafood boil and some fish or some crab and some shrimp and some this," but won't get near it.
2: Mm-mm. No, thank you.
3: Won't let that water get over your ankle.
0: It is Autistic Pride Day today as well.
3: Shout out!
2: That's a good one.
0: Let's celebrate birthdays. Here we go. Happy birthday goes out to the rapper Trippie Redd celebrating your birthday.
2: Oh, okay.
0: Ain't he the father of Coi Leray's baby?
2: Yes, he
0: Trippie
2: is.
0: Trippie Redd?
2: Yep. He is.
0: Yeah. Mm-hmm. Coi Leray is the daughter of Benzino. Let me give everybody the history of all of this. So Coi Leray is the rapper who is the daughter of Benzino, and then she's got a baby with Trippie Redd.
2: Yeah.
0: Got it. Okay.
2: Yeah.
0: Got you. Everybody caught up. All right. And now here comes Blake Shelton, who's married to, he's celebrating a birthday today, and he's married to Gwen Stefani.
3: Yes.
0: Who used to be married to Gavin Rossdale, who's in a group. I can't think of the group he was in now.
2: You're too deep into them damn celebrity relationship trenches.
0: I know.
2: Yes, you messy.
0: Yeah, okay, fine.
2: Boy.
0: Let's do this. We kick the show off with early morning meetings. Here we go. By the way, she did used to be involved with one of the members of No Doubt. She started in No Doubt, and she was involved with one of the members.
2: Gwen Stefani was?
0: Uh-huh, for years. They were dating each other.
3: B-A-N-A-N-A-S. Uh-huh.
0: And then, what was Gavin Rossdale name? What was that?
2: Oh, my God.
0: That was Kamala. He was in a movie, too. He was in that great movie, The Devil's Advocate.
2: Okay.
1: The Devil's Advocate.
2: Oh, my God.
1: With Al Pacino?
0: No idea. You ever seen that?
1: Yeah.
0: It's one of my favorite movies.
1: Keanu Reeves.
2: Now, what about your business? You and all the folks' business.
0: I know, you're right. I'm always in somebody's business. All right. We kick the show off with early morning memes. Mine just says this. Y'all better get you a DNA test, because some of these ladies out here will have you raising your uncle.
1: Oh, my God.
2: Damn.
1: Ooh, that's tough.
2: That's a good one.
1: All right, if you're a dad, I'm a dad, I got a dad joke, feel free to use it.
0: No.
1: Shush. What do you call a factory that makes okay products?
0: Generic.
2: What do you call them?
1: A satisfactory.
3: You see?
0: A satisfactory. Yeah.
1: Makes okay products.
0: Sure. Satisfactory.
1: Satisfactory.
2: Okay, right on.
1: You got it.
0: Thank you for that. Thank you.
2: Repeated it. Right on.
0: What you got over there, Trey?
2: All right, here we go. I got one. Mine says, gum do not work for everybody. Some of y'all need to chew a Tide Pod. Just go and get your little Tide Pod. Call it a day. Okay. Yeah, that breath strong.
1: I don't know if you can actually do that, but yeah.
2: Something like
0: careful.
2: That.
3: All right, here we go. Only evil chicks eat ice all day, trying to cool the devil off inside them.
1: Yeah. My mom always ate
0: Say
1: ice.
0: That again.
3: Only evil chicks eat ice all day, trying to cool the devil off inside of them.
0: And I know chicks would like to eat ice. Oh, my God. All right, that's how we kick the show off early.

Morning memes coming up this morning. Guess what? Real estate and design team. You saw him on HGTV's hit show, Married to Real Estate. Egypt Sherrod and her husband, Mike Jackson, will be on the show. Mm. Plus, another entrepreneur will be highlighted on the Strong Business Spotlight. Hey. And we got more money to give you with our $1,000 minute game. Here we go. It's Thursday. It's Dee Dee in the morning.

0: mommy.
1: Hey, good morning, Dee Dee in the morning. Everybody is here. J. Cruz and Trey G. You guys get ready because J.J. Williamson, comedian J.J. Williamson, is ready for... J.J., what is this? Another edition of what?
2: That's what we're doing?
1: Oh, okay. Okay,
2: y'all know we live in a society, man, where, you know, some things, you know, you just go over your head. You don't be appreciated. You be like, I can't believe you did that.
3: Mm-hmm.
2: Can't believe you did that. So I came up with a list that's going to make you say, oh, that's what we doing.
1: Oh, okay.
2: That's what we doing. Oh, okay. You ever loan your car out, man? And you know, we hate loaning our cars out.
3: Mm-hmm.
2: But you know, it's loved ones or family. You don't want to loan your car out sometimes. Mm-hmm. But you went ahead and decided to let your car out one time. They keep it all day.
3: Oh,
2: you cool with it.
3: Right.
2: They bring it back. You get in the car. You find out they ain't put no gas in the car for you. Oh, that's what we doing? Oh, okay. Let me see if you're going to get it again. Let me see if you're going to get this car again. Since you can't at least put half a tank in my car back, as expensive gas is right now. Oh, okay. That's what we're doing. Oh, okay. Here we go right here. Hey, man, you ever be with your kid? One of your kids, you got like several kids. Cruz, you're going to test it in. You got several kids.
1: No.
2: Y'all heard me.
1: I didn't.
2: Yeah, yes, y'all did.
1: I
2: didn't
1: know.
2: You see how they be messing with me?
1: I
2: don't appreciate that, man.
4: Several kids. Yes.
2: Yeah, several kids.
1: Is that what you said? I got
2: Yeah,
1: it.
2: You heard me.
3: Yeah. Uh-huh. Did we understand is the issue?
2: Oh, that's that.
3: We heard it.
2: Oh, yeah, but y'all didn't understand.
3: I understand.
1: No.
2: It didn't come out right.
1: Nah.
2: Man, hey, man, maybe y'all need to take a class.
3: Facts.
1: What, a class on you?
2: Yeah, on me.
3: Yeah.
2: Called stuttering.
4: 101.
2: 101. Man, you know, when you got kids, right. Man, you know, one of them may be with you, but the rest at home.
4: Mm, they're always with me.
2: You know, you stop and get some food, but you only got some food for the person that's in the car with you.
1: Uh-huh.
2: And you come back home with some food and you ain't got your other kids.
1: Stupid.
2: The wifey be looking at you, oh, that's what we doing?
1: Oh, okay.
2: How about you go back out and get three more value meals?
3: How about this? How about we just eat it in the car before we get to the house?
2: Yeah, for
4: that's
2: real.
4: Exactly what we do.
3: I'm going to pull over. We're going to eat this and get on the
4: side. I'd be like, Gino, that can't be no evidence. Eat it all.
2: Eat it all, for
3: eat
2: real.
3: All.
2: Matter of fact, you gotta let the window down so to get the scent out.
1: See, you're like, stop.
2: You'll be like, well, I smell McDonald's fries in here. Oh, that's what we doing? Okay.
1: Not the McDonald's fries. Okay.
2: That McDonald's fries. You know, maybe you and Chris have done this, Dee Dee, man.
1: What?
2: Sometimes you may be in the shower and you're taking a nice shower, and man, your husband like to play.
1: Mm-hmm.
2: He come in the bathroom and cut the light off on you while you in the shower.
1: Hold on a second. No. For some reason, I don't think that's my husband. That's something silly you do.
2: Oh, I would. But I don't live with you, so Chris got to do it.
3: So quick.

0: gotta do it. Chris gotta do it. I'll live with you.
1: I'm just saying.
2: Now you got to get out the shower.
1: In the dark.
2: Cut the light back on. Now, it's bad enough it's in the winter.
1: Thanks.
2: Ooh, that sounds dangerous. Bathroom.
1: Yeah, that
2: cold. You be like, oh, that's what we're doing?
1: Okay.
2: That's what we're doing. I owe you. I'm going to get you back with that one right there. Here's another one. You know, sometimes, and here go Chris and Dee Dee again.
1: What we do now?
2: You know, sometimes Chris be wanting you to go to an event that he's involved in. And, you know, he wants you to come and show some love and everything, but you tired, had a long day. You at this event, he noticed that you sleep in front of his friends, embarrassing him while he about to go out there and do a speech.
1: Mm-hmm.
2: Chris whispers to you, oh, that's what we're doing? Oh, okay. That's what we're doing?
1: Okay, that's what we're doing.
2: Here you go. Man, sometimes, you know, you may leave your phone unlocked. You go to the outside, get somebody in the car. You come back, you notice that your significant other is going through your phone.
3: Oh, no.
2: You going through your phone. Now, you know, it may be cool, but you would expect them not to do that.
3: Right.
2: You find them on your phone going through your messages and everything. You be like, oh, that's what we're doing? Oh, okay. Let me put this code back on.
3: For real. Put my facial recognition back on this phone.
2: For real. All right, here's another one right here, man. Here's another one. Man, look, you get pulled over by the police.
1: Mm-hmm.
2: You know, you're supposed to, you're in the 50-mile-hour zone, but you're doing 53.
1: Mm-mm.
2: Oh, they pull you over.
4: Not for 3 miles.
2: You know, you think for 3 miles over, a little speeding you over. And, you know, you think they going to just give you a warning.
4: Mm.
2: They going to tell you, I'll be right back.
1: Mm-mm.
2: And come back with a ticket.
1: Yeah.
2: You be looking at them for 3 miles. Really?
3: Uh-uh.
2: That's what you doing?
1: Okay.
2: That's it.
3: JJ, it's better they come back with a ticket than they come back and say, I got some good news and some bad news. Good news is you ain't getting a ticket. Bad news, you got a warrant.
2: You're going to jail.
4: I be dang.
2: That's what we doing. Oh, okay. So these are just some things, man, we go through every day, man, that make you say, oh, that's what we doing.
3: Facts.
2: Oh, okay.
3: Facts.
1: Thank you very much. I love the title of this one. It always gets me.
2: Yes.
1: All right. Thank you for that, JJ. It's Dee Dee in the morning.
3: Hey.

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0: Good morning. It's Dee Dee in the morning. Guys, we have to have a conversation about something. I just want you guys to know something. After this weekend, you're going to probably hear your president go in on Barack Obama and Michelle.
1: You know he's obsessed.
0: He's obsessed, right? But he's really going to be obsessed now. So, you know, America celebrated 250 years last weekend. He wanted to celebrate. That's where he created the monster truck
2: rally
0: thing that he did at the White House lawn last week.
1: Right,
0: where they had, remember, the UFC fighting.
1: But you know
0: that he had invited a bunch of, different artists to perform.
1: Right.
0: He wanted to have, like, a concert. Right. And like I said, like a little state fair kind of thing.
1: Yeah.
0: And so he invited a lot of people. Like at one point, I think he did Morris Day and the Time and they declined.
3: They declined.
0: Yeah.
3: Young MC declined.
0: He declined. Yeah.
3: I think the Commodores.
0: They declined.
3: They declined. Uh-uh. Even though I ain't but one, he declined.
0: The Commodore?
3: The Commodore.
0: He declined.
3: He declined.
0: Yeah. Who else declined?

0: I think Milli Vanilli, they declined. They no, tried. They declined.
1: Not Milli and Vanilli.
0: And okay. Vanilli, yeah. Damn. Both of them. Vanilla Ice.
2: Decline.
0: Said hell no.
3: Right.
0: No.
3: Said,
0: Green Day said hell no.
2: Not Green Day.
0: Come on now. Eminem Group D12 said no.
1: Shut up.
3: I remember them.
2: He couldn't get nobody to perform for his big 250-year celebration and for his birthday. All the celebs kept saying no. They said Adele said no. Sabrina Carpenter, Ariana Grande. Everybody was like, I'm not going to do it. Well, he's going to lose his mind now. He's going to probably lose his mind. And I'm going to tell you why. So, you know, this weekend, Juneteenth to be exact, former President Barack Obama is opening the Barack Obama Library and Museum on the south side of Chicago.
1: Right.
2: As I'm hearing, there's a lot of folks that are going to be there. Please take a listen at this.
4: The grand opening of the Obama Presidential Center in Chicago will feature an incredible lineup of performers. Listen to this list. Stevie Wonder, Bono, Bruce Springsteen, Christina Aguilera, Common, Jennifer Hudson, John Legend, and Mark Anthony. Some are calling this Obama-palooza.
2: Okay.
5: Oh, he's going to lose his...
2: Okay. Yeah. Y'all know it's getting ready to go down.
5: Yeah.
2: Yeah, that man gonna be
3: so
2: mad.
3: Jealous. He's so jealous.
2: He's going to call all of those people horrible and trashy, and they're not good. And all of those people are going to go perform for and with the Obamas for the opening of the center.
1: That's insane. I do love the optics of it, though. You couldn't get hardly anybody to perform at your event. Now the Obamas have one, and damn near every A-list celeb performer is on that list. That's
5: for
1: insane.
5: For free. Mm-hmm. They're performing for free.
2: For free.
1: I love it.
2: Is that crazy? What's wrong, JJ? You got more to the
0: list?
2: And
0: you know, they say when the cameras go off and get dark, because it's going to be on the south side of Chicago, he said he's going to have Lupe Fiasco.
1: Shut up.
0: He coming out. He's going to do kick push.
1: Yeah.
0: He's going to have Twister.
1: Shut up.
0: Keith Chief.
1: Chief.
0: Look.
1: Whoa.
0: Chief
1: Keith. You're not going to do that. There you go.
0: Chief Keith. And then he even found Crucial Conflict.
1: Shut up.
5: Smoking on
2: hay.
0: In the middle of the ball.
2: G Herbo,
0: yeah, for real.
2: Who else we got from Chicago?
0: Matter of fact, Northwest performed.
1: Cut it out.
2: She performed for Obama.
1: Obama said he gonna free Dirk just so he can perform.
0: Yeah. Sure.
1: Damn it, man.
3: That's not
0: good. Matter of fact, this the breakout for the two daughters, Sasha and Malia. They performing. They the new city girls. They call them state girls.
1: Stop.
2: State girls. Hey, shouts out to the Obama Center. I told y'all it is beautiful.
0: It's gonna be crazy.
2: It is amazing. Yeah. You have got to go see it. If you haven't seen it, you can't get in. You can go to my page, DD in the Morning, and you will see. I did a recap of that place. It is unbelievable. Everybody has got to go to that center as it opens and be available to you. But again, shouts out to the Obamas for gathering all the celebrities to perform for them.
1: Yeah.
2: I love it.
0: And turned them down.
2: Nobody turned them down. No, not at all. All right. But get ready for the meltdown coming next week.
1: It's coming.
2: It's DD in the Morning.

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1: What up? 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
5: All right, listen, let's do this, guys. 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I got a problem with LeBron James, and you know I'm a fan.
1: She's right.
5: Upset. You're right. Say girl again.
1: Grr. Joe Big Man.
5: Put more bass in it. Grr. If you're going to represent me and sound like me, bass in it.
6: My bad, big dog.
5: Yeah, let's get into our hot topics. LeBron, I'm mad at you, LeBron. Let's go.
7: Let her cook.
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5: 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We're powered by purpose. All right, you guys. LeBron James got the nerve. LeBron James is worth almost. Is he a billionaire now?
6: Yeah, they say
1: that
6: he
1: what they
6: is.
1: Say? Yeah.
6: Reportedly, yeah.
5: LeBron is out here trying to talk about the fact that he thinks that the woman that he, if he weren't married, he couldn't be with a stay-at-home woman, but he's worth $1 billion. Take a listen.
9: I think personally, me today, if I was not in a relationship today, I could not have a stay-at-home woman. It's not like for me who I am at 40 and what I got going on, just coming home and just seeing somebody just sitting on the couch every day, just sitting there, just chilling. Like that wouldn't float for me.
10: That's not what stay-at-home moms do, LeBron.
11: But he said now if you just sitting on the couch doing nothing, just watching TV, I would have a problem with that. Mm-hmm. Now if you've been home being productive, man, you bringing some more income in, you know, you may be having my personal business or something like that.
5: Yeah. Hold on a second. What? Mm-hmm.
1: He a millionaire.
5: A billion.
11: Billionaire.
5: Yeah, a billion. I got to bring some more money in. You already worth a billion. How much more do you want?
11: I mean, do some. No, you ain't finna watch Younger Than the Rest all day.
5: Well, first of all, that's barely on. But nonetheless.
10: Barely on.
5: You say that Cruz said what? That ain't all at a stay-at-home mom?
10: Absolutely not. You walk in and your wife's sitting down, that's because she's been working all day. She's finally taking a break.
6: Right.
10: Okay?
5: Now, well, hold on a second.
10: Raising a family.
5: Hold on a second. That would be your family. If I'm married to a billionaire, we better have somebody who clean this house.
10: I mean,
5: better have a chef up in this thing.
10: For sure.
5: We better have.
6: Can I say this, though? I do like the fact that he is taking this stance because a lot of women be feeling like, all I need to do is give me a man with some money. Yeah. Give me a baller. Give me a millionaire. Now, he wants you to bring something to the table,
11: bring
6: too.
11: Bring something to the table.
6: He wants you to bring something to the table, too.
5: Listen, you wanted my beauty because that's what they be going for. You want the woman's beauty, you got to let her sit on her ASS. That's what you got with her for. I guarantee you, some of the men, I'm looking at their chicks.
10: Absolutely.
5: They're not in there because they smart. They're trophy wives.
6: Just
5: because
6: I want your beauty don't mean you get to sit on your booty.
5: You got to pay for the beauty.
10: Either
5: ladies, take their money then.
10: Either
5: if you're a beautiful woman and they come for you, take their money.
10: You're either going to be on the couch or in the gym.
6: Facts.
10: Either one.
5: Oh, wow. You're going to be in the couch or be on the couch or the gym. Hey, listen, let's talk about Nicki Minaj. I guess so Nicki's talking about her lyrics.
10: Yeah, she's kind of taking accountability like some rappers might when they get a little older about their lyrics from back in the day.
12: Do you think the music scene is very demonically organized? Is there a lot of crazy stuff?
13: Well, it sure isn't driving people to God. It's, you know, it definitely isn't making people want God more because it focuses on the worship of material things. And we all play a part in it. I've played a part in it, of course. I guess I feel a sense of responsibility too a lot of the times because a lot of the stuff that I was rapping about was I was so young too. I didn't realize that there are young people listening to it and how it could probably make them make certain decisions that wasn't, you know, really thought out. Now if I could do it all over again, I would have changed a lot of things that I said because I just don't like the idea of thinking that these people will now grow up wanting to change themselves as opposed to loving themselves, you know?
10: I call cap.
5: What?
10: Because it's in hindsight, it's always easy to say, I would have done it differently. But when you're in your 20s doing it, you're not going to think like that. So to say, if I could go back, I would do it differently, you wouldn't. Because you wouldn't go back with the mentality of a 30-something-year-old. You understand what I'm saying?
6: Well, I think that's what she's saying. If I could go back with the mentality I have now, then I would do it over again.
10: It don't work like that, though.
5: You ain't never heard people saying, Cruz, you never heard people say, knowing what I know now.
6: Right.
10: But that's what I'm saying. In a perfect world, yes, but that never works. It's just a stupid statement.
5: All right, let's move on and talk about this, you guys. Rick Ross, this is hilarious to me. Anybody see it?
10: This is funny.
6: Yeah, so the homie Rick Ross, especially after all the internet chatter that's been going on with celebrities being broke, Rick Ross got caught at the airport. Now Rick Ross is making fun of the people making fun of him by saying

0: going to Costco, and he hope he don't get seen.
1: I'm finna sneak into Costco. Hopefully no one sees me. Rich go to Costco and shop wholesale. Oh my God. Hopefully no one sees me and I make none of the platforms. You know what I'm saying?
2: I find him entertaining. I
3: do too, though. He is entertaining, but
0: he gonna make fun of the trolls.
3: Yeah, but he is. He's at Costco buying in bulk. Go ahead, then, Rick.
2: I'm a Sam's Club guy myself.
3: Are you? Me too. I'm really? Sam's Club. Yeah.
0: Costco staying with DEI, so I'm Costco.
2: I know.
3: That's right.
0: All
3: right.
0: The way.
2: I know.
3: They sure do.
0: Yeah.
3: Well, you know what, Sam's Club? I gotta cut up my card.
0: Come on.
3: Gotta go on over here to Costco. All right, listen. Coming up, everybody. Coming up, we got $1,000 for you. Speaking of money, $1,000 is yours. Answer 10 questions correctly. Ooh. And play our $1,000 minute game at 833. 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
3: It's Dee Dee in the morning. A million.

0: All right, good morning. It is Didi in the morning on this Thursday, looking for Trey G this morning to find out what is trending, what's been trending overnight. What you got?
1: Man, so some sad news for a Bay Area legend, man. E-40 is kind of going through it a little bit today. It looks like thieves hit E-40's restaurant not once, but twice in one day.
2: What?
1: Not only did they steal, like, cooking equipment, they stole a blender from E-40's restaurant. They also stole stuff that was used actually for a watch party that they were hosting for the World Cup. So they actually had to postpone. Yeah, they had to postpone one of the events.
3: Man, why do they fall? Do E40 so like that, man?
1: Yeah.
3: Not for the
1: water. Shouts out to E40, though. They did actually say that they would still do the other World Cup events that they had coming up because they was going to reimburse them for the stuff. So shouts out to E40 and his restaurant, man.
0: All righty. Well, thank you very much. I know it. Thank you very much for that, Trey. We appreciate it. Coming up, we got the five things you need to know to start your day. It's Didi in the morning.

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0: Good morning. It's Didi in the morning, guys. Let's get right to the five. First of all, good morning to you. It is Thursday, and it's No Politics Thursday on the show.
1: Yeah.
0: Jay Cruz is here, Trey G, and comedian J.J. Williams. And let's get right to the topics. Here
2: five,
0: we go.
2: Four,
3: three, two,
4: number one. The five things you need to know right now on Didi in the morning.
0: Y'all saw this. A new proposed Michigan law would make it illegal to get within 25 feet of police or other first responders. You know how when they see something going on and everybody's trying to film it and be like, yeah, you ain't supposed to be doing this and all this other kind of stuff. Now they're telling folks they want you to stay back and you've got to stay within 25 feet of a first responder. They said, but if you don't, the penalties are up to a $500 fine and 60 days in jail. That's what they're proposing.
1: Just so they can put their knee on your neck.
0: Right. Just so that you don't film them doing wrong.
1: In
0: now
1: peace.
0: They're saying, yeah.
1: Right.
0: They're also saying you could almost get fines up to $7,500.
1: It's
0: so
1: like they think we stupid and don't see the play.
0: Yeah.
1: You know what I'm saying?
0: Right.
1: We clearly understand what's going on.
0: So just look for that change.
1: Just
0: possibly
1: for
0: in Michigan, because if it passes in Michigan, some people say it'd be all over the country.
1: Set a precedent, right?
5: Hey, well, let's continue to talk about this NBA Finals, man, that the Knicks just won, man. You know, broke the 53-year curse. Well, this came the most watched NBA Finals since 1998.
1: Oh, damn.
0: Wow.
5: They say usually the NBA Finals, they average like 24.5 million views. This year, they got to 33 million.
1: Wow.
5: So I think it's that New York effect, man. The fact that the New York Knickerbockers made it to the finals, the city went crazy, went bananas.
1: Chris.
5: You know, B, you feel me, B?
6: Word

0: is born.
1: Word is born.
0: Okay.
1: Then shout out to the Knicks, man. Breaking records
2: all right.
1: still.
2: Can I tell you, I keep hearing things about the Knicks, and I keep hearing stuff about some of the behind the scenes. Anybody hear about Jalen Brunson's mother, who they said refused to take the team flight to game five to attend? She didn't want to go because she had a charity event to go to.
1: Mm. Oh, wow.
2: Yeah, and she said, I'll just have to miss
0: Respect.
2: The game or whatever. They said she knew she was taking a risk flying commercial to game five, but she had to honor a commitment to a previously scheduled event.
0: Wow. I love that.
2: And by the way, they also said it was for she and Jalen's foundation, but nonetheless, it was for children and stuff like that. And the mama said, I don't care that my son is playing. I gotta do what I gotta do.
0: Wow.
2: And she fulfilled a commitment.
3: Shout out to mama.
2: Right?
0: Yep. All right, let's talk about it. So Zendaya, the actress, she's out here talking about the first time she met the love of her life, Tom Holland. Mm. And she knew from the moment she saw him, he was the one.
4: I found that, you know, sometimes like people kind of like kind of get nervous around people,
0: mm-hmm.
4: but there's a certain feeling that I was able to experience when I knew that this is my person, because I don't feel nervous around that. I feel really peaceful and mm-hmm. I feel really calm, and I feel like, oh, I actually feel more nervous when I'm away from you than when I'm with you. That's when I was like, ah, maybe when we first met, I already felt like, because I guess like we first met in an audition, so I was pretty nervous anyway, but uh-huh. he did make me feel calm. So
5: can you tell me how he made you feel calm?
4: Just by being a nice person, by making me feel comfortable. I mean, like, it's like having to do a chemistry read for a big movie like that. It's like, oh, you know, you really want the job and all these kind of things. And yeah, he was really lovely then.
3: Damn it, Rue.
0: I guess that's special great. Someone's supposed to make you feel calm, right?
2: All righty.
3: Shouts out to her. I wish her ending would have ended better on Euphoria, but
2: it didn't end good?
3: Yeah, not for Rue. Can we talk about Diddy's ending? You know, a lot of people are talking about Diddy's expected release date from prison. Now, at first, when he was first convicted of his 50-month sentence, Diddy was supposed to get out June 4th of 2028.
0: Right.
3: Then it got moved up to April 25th of 2028. Now it has been moved up again, is what they're saying. February 23rd of 2028 is when Diddy is scheduled to now be released from Fort Dix in New Jersey.
0: So, wow. He'll be home soon.
3: It keeps getting moved up for whatever reason. We're going to see. He might be home sooner than we think. So maybe before 2028 is what it's looking like.
0: Mm-hmm.
3: Have to keep trending this way.
2: Mm-hmm.
3: Uh-oh.
2: All right.
3: Come on now.
0: We're so wrong about
3: that. Somebody don't like that. I heard some grumpy gusses in the bit.
0: I mean, we were all in here like, he's going to be gone forever.
3: Yeah.
1: And there ain't no stomach growl.
3: And let's be clear, I'm not celebrating that the man is getting out.
0: We're not.
3: He deserves to be punished to the fullest extent of the law. But if the law says he's getting out, he might be getting out soon.
2: All right. Listen, those are your five. We need someone to play our $1,000 minute game. You answer 10 questions correctly and win the cash this morning at 833. Talk to Didi.
1: That's 833-825-5233.
2: It's Didi in the morning.
6: Boy, is

0: Good morning. It's Dee Dee in the morning, and we're going to get into our $1,000 mini game. But guys, I found a stat, and you tell me what you think of it. They're saying you are born with two natural fears. Two natural fears. One of them is the fear of falling. What is the other one?
1: Getting shot.
0: No.
2: You grew up in the hood.
1: I'm about to say.
0: No, these are natural fears.
1: Natural
0: fears.
1: I count them natural.
0: No, fear of falling. Only in the hood, Eddie, for you, isn't it?
1: Oh, yeah. Depends on where you're in, huh?
0: Right, right. You'd be like, okay. No, really, that's not it,
3: drowning?
0: JJ. No.
1: Being broke.
0: Being broke? No, no. You ain't. That's not where you're born with a...
1: Choking?
0: You are born with two natural fears.
2: Not choking?
0: Mm-mm.
2: No.
0: Born with two natural fears. The fear of falling and what else? And guess what it is?
2: Huh.
0: The fear of loud noises.
2: Oh, yeah.
0: Think about it. When you're a baby, you hear a loud noise. Immediately, you jump.
2: I think about a baby, For sure. I can see that.
0: That's what you're born. Natural born with, JJ. Not gunshots.
2: I ain't gonna lie to you. As you get older, them loud noises, oh my, they start to get irritating.
0: Do they?
2: Damn fearful.
0: Yeah.
2: Be like, ah, dog, what's all that noise?
4: You're annoying.
2: Real talk. Super annoying. What's all that damn noise?
0: You know what annoys me the most? Is some damn bass that's up too high and you gotta hear it reverberate. I can't hear it. I can't stand that. Whenever you're reverberating or whatever, that bass be too.
2: You don't like that.
0: It's all distorted.
2: Can't relate.
1: Are you talking about when Trey come in?
0: Yeah, Trey like it.
2: Can't relate.
0: That stuff be
2: mine ain't distorted. Yep. My speakers is clear.
0: Okay.
2: My speakers is clear.
0: All right.
1: Trey still got an equalizer in his car.
0: Yeah. No, I guess he got it in the back seat of the trunk or whatever. But y'all know what I'm talking about. You'd be like, God dang it. That's a lot of bass.
5: Want a grand? Get it done in 60 seconds.
6: 60 seconds.
5: A minute to win it with the $1,000 Minute Game. A Dee Dee in the Morning exclusive.
0: Hey, everybody. This right here is Seth. Hey, Seth.
7: Hello.
0: I've always loved that name, Seth. It's a great name, Seth. Welcome to the show, sir. Seth.
7: Yeah, I'm here.
0: You good? What are you doing this morning?
7: I just got off work not too long ago.
0: Oh, okay. You work overnight?
7: Yeah.
0: So now what are you going to do? Like, will you go immediately to sleep when you get home or what? What time will you go to sleep?
7: After I win this $1,000, I'm going to try to.
2: I know that's right.
0: That's a real nice answer there,
2: manifest
0: Seth.
2: Manifest it.
0: Yeah, I like that. I like that. And then you'll sleep until what time, Seth?
7: Maybe about one or two.
0: And then what do? You're going to get up, you get ready to go back to work or you do something else?
7: You already know. Go right back.
0: I know it.
2: Seth sound like he tired, too. Boy, that shit told him down.
0: Right.
2: You hear me?
0: Right. All right, listen, let me just spin the wheel and let's just try to make sure you're a winner. Here we go.
8: DJ. J. Cruz. JJ from The Sip.
9: Trey G.
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1: Hey.
4: All right, my dog, I know you're tired, but come on, let's turn it up right now. I'm going to read you these questions. If you don't know the answer, just say pass, because I'll come back to it. You only got a minute, so don't take too long. You got to think fast. You got it?
7: I got it.
4: All right, Seth, here we go. Do you run hot or cold at night?
7: Cold.
4: How many degrees is too hot for you?
7: 90.
4: Clifford Harris is the birth name of what rapper?
7: T.I.
4: When it comes to soccer, what is a kit?
7: Jersey.
4: Okay. Barack and Michelle Obama are opening a presidential center in which city?
7: Chicago.
4: How many days are in Fortnite?
7: 7.
4: Mm-mm. What was the fifth question I asked you?
7: Michelle Obama. And
4: who on the morning show is single?
7: The right person if you ask them.
4: What does KMA stand for?
7: Say it again.
4: KMA. What does that stand for?
7: Pass.
4: Spell the word psychosis.
7: PSYCHOSIS.
2: Come on.
4: How many days are in Fortnite?
0: Dang.
1: Hey, good job.
0: You know what, though? You
1: great
0: got seven.
1: Job.
0: I don't know. I kind of think
1: I
0: you need number eight.
1: I almost wanted to go on give him eight.
0: Number eight.
1: Yeah, for real.
2: Give him eight for creativity.
0: Man.
2: Yeah, I like that.
0: That was real, though,
4: you
0: right
4: mean
0: there.
4: Nine?
0: No.
1: Eight.
0: Number eight. No. When he said, who on the morning show is single?
2: Yeah, sure. The right person if you ask.
0: I'm
2: going
0: to have to go. Here we go. Evan, you get it. You got to get that.
1: Yeah.
0: All right, 8 out of 10. Here's what you missed. You missed this one right here. How many days are in Fortnite? In a Fortnite? 14. And then what does KMA stand for? Kiss my ASS. There it is.
4: Association.
0: All right. So there it is. You got 8 out of 10. You're going to get $10 every correct answer. We added up is $80, but you spun the wheel and got an extra $20.
4: Hey.
0: $100 coming to you.
2: All right.
0: You got $100, Seth. Right. Do me a favor. Tell everybody the show that gave you a shot at that $1,000.
7: Dee Dee in the morning.

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1: Here's another Mad Minute prank call.
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1: On Didi in the morning.
3: So, Maquan, you hit us up and you said you're going to make somebody mad.
2: Yeah, I'm going to make my mama mad.
3: What you going to tell your mama?
2: I'm going to tell my mama that this girl came to my house with her mama and they want to fight me.
3: All right. Well, here we go. Let's call her.
2: Hello. Mama. Tell me why Big Shay and her mama came over here and want to fight me and stuff.
4: Where they at?
2: They at mama house.
5: Marisha, beat her ass, Marisha.
4: Don't go outside with her until I get her.
2: Hold on, I'm finna put you on the phone with. All right, here she goes.
5: Hold on a second, bitch. What you want?
4: Who is this?
5: This is Swan, mama. This is Swan.
4: Don't go to my mama house with my damn son and my mama.
5: Who you think you talking
4: to?
5: He
4: is a kid.
5: Look, let me tell you something, bitch. Your son is dumb.
4: No, bitch, you dumb.
5: I'm really sorry, but your son is a bitch ass. He was talking crazy to my daughter. He got that nasty-ass scar on his head. I'm going to knock him in his f***ing head.
4: No, no, ain't nobody grown finna touch my son.
5: You raised an old sissy-ass boy. The boy is sitting up here talking to...
4: I don't give a f***. You f*** your motherfucking daughter with her big ass.
5: You...
4: And y'all better not f***ing touch my damn son.
5: Yeah, I'm going to knock your son out. I'm going to knock him out.
4: No, I'm going to knock you out.
5: It looked like you knocked him on his head when he was a baby anyway.
4: No.
3: Hey, Shawana, you on the Mad Minute?
4: Yes.
3: Yeah, I know, I know. That's on your son, though. Yeah. You need to cuss him out, okay?
4: Say y'all wrong. I done jumped in my damn car with a butcher knife.
3: Damn. She said with a butcher knife, yeah. Ooh. Y'all give it up for McCall. Right. It is Mama Shawna.
1: Yeah. Get in on the fun and prank call someone you know. 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
1: Gerald's Tires and Brakes, 843 traffic.
2: Accident 526 eastbound at the Montague Avenue off-ramp. Still working a wreck at Clements Ferry Road in the 1900 block close to Aston Ridge Lane. And in North Charleston, Excellence Way at University Boulevard. 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

0: love. Good morning, DD in the morning. Looking for Trey G right now to find out what the heck is trending.
1: Hey, so rapper Mystical is trending.
2: Oh,
1: he, like, he was at the top of the game at one point. Now he is at the bottom of the bottom, it seems like. He has been sentenced to about 20 years in a Louisiana prison due to his rape case that he was facing.
0: No.
1: His victim actually spoke out in court and said that Mystical deserved the maximum 20-year sentence because he choked her, pulled her braids out of her head forcibly, and he sexually assaulted her, is what she said.
0: Damn.
1: Now, after she actually took the stand and said that, Mystical was able to address what she said, and he said, quote, "If I did that to you, I deserve the max sentence." That was his quote. So, and Mystical did try to reverse his plea deal of guilty.
2: Right.
1: By basically saying that he didn't understand the consequences of what he had pled to.
0: Mm.
1: So now he wants to, like, remove that plea deal of guilty, but the judge said, nah, you get 20 years.
0: Damn.
1: Shouts out to Mystical.
0: All right, shake it fast. Watch yourself. Y'all remember that?
2: Yeah. Well, you gonna watch yourself now?
0: All right, coming up, comedian J.J. Williamson came into the studio ready to fight. We're gonna tell you what that's all about. Plus, get ready to play our $1,000 minute game and answer 10 questions correctly right now, like this one. What U.S. holiday falls on June 19th? If you could answer that in 9 more questions right, you're going to win $1,000 this morning at 833. Talk to Didi.
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0: It's Didi.

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Mr. Hem.

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0: It's Didi in the morning looking for Trey right now because Trey said he needs to talk to us about TV shows and theme songs.
1: Yeah.
0: Were you alive when they had theme songs on like TV shows?
2: Yeah.
1: I had to think about it.
2: Yeah.
1: I mean, they still kind of do. Yeah. Nowadays, it's mostly just like instrumentals now, though.
2: Trey said, I've listened to some when I was eating cereal.
1: I heard some. I think there was some theme songs around. Yeah, mm-hmm. It was a few. But I came up with a list, right, of some of the top theme songs throughout history.
2: Okay.
1: That kind of just resonate in the culture when you hear them, right?
2: Oh, yeah.
1: To certain people. Now. Okay. Now, I will say this, since the culture is made up of different generations, some of these are going to resonate with some more than others.
0: Okay.
1: Do you see what I'm saying?
2: I appreciate that.
1: For example, right, like the first one that I have, it resonates with me a heck of a whole lot, and I think other, like, younger millennials will appreciate this. Check out Brandy.

0: on now, Moesha.
1: I feel just like Moesha, baby.
0: Moesha.
1: Yeah, yeah.
2: Oh my God.
1: Come on. I ain't gonna lie. When I heard it come on, I changed.
2: I used to change the
1: Yeah, yeah. Damn. I went back to da da da da da.
2: That's a theme song.
0: Okay, okay. Well, maybe this one, especially with you being a comedian, JJ,
1: okay.
0: Maybe this one resonated with you a little bit more because you was like, dang, you know what? My comedian brethren, sister, she doing her big one. Check this out.

0: to Monique, man. And Countess Von them for creating a theme song that lasted generations.
1: Yeah, it did.
0: Me and my cousin still sing that one right there. I ain't gonna lie to you. Okay, how about this one? Now, like I said, some will resonate a little bit different than other ones.
1: Right.
0: This one takes it back just a tad bit. I remember watching this one with my mom and my granny.
2: No, you didn't.
0: Not with Mr. Drummond.
1: Come on now.
0: Hold on.
2: This is not. No, you didn't.
0: When I would hear that, now the world don't move to the beat of just one drum.
2: Hold on a second. I used to want to live in Mr. Drummond's house. Man, he was so rich.
1: Who did it?
2: Right, remember? Them kids had a life.
0: Boy.
1: Look, every time that show came on, like, man, when they gonna go upstairs?
2: You wanna see the upstairs?
1: I wanna see upstairs.
0: Them reruns used to come on BET, and I used to be like, dang, this show actually was really good.
1: Yeah, yeah.
0: I really enjoyed it.
2: Oh, God.
0: Okay, well, maybe if you don't like that one, everybody, I think, across young, old, brand new.
3: It's for everybody.
0: Classic. Yeah, I think this next one, you gotta kind of resonate with this one.
1: Come on now.
2: Okay.
1: Yeah. Elizabeth! I'm coming to join you, baby.
2: Hit the old school dance.
1: Well, one boot on.
2: I used to hate hearing this music.
0: You got me messed up.
1: No,
0: you got me messed up.
2: I just knew it was going to be some kind of garbage somewhere. It was raggedy
0: garbage
2: trucks and things.
0: Okay. Well, how about this one then? From the garbage to the gated community of Bel Air.
4: In West Philadelphia.
1: Come on now.
0: That's

0: Okay, Dee Dee wasn't feeling that one. Dee Dee wasn't feeling that one, okay.
1: But used to watch it, though.
0: Religiously.
2: I just used to always remember, it made me think about his other song, that Nightmare on My Street. I was like, remember ain't that? This the same ass song?
0: Oh, well, it made you think, at least.
2: Yeah, it did.
0: At least it made you think. Here we go. Okay, now, classic. How about this one then? Since you didn't feel that one a whole lot, I know you rep for the ladies a lot. Okay. You do your thing for women.
3: Let's hear.
0: Right? Well, how about this

0: Girls.
1: Man, that's right. Jennifer Lopez. She started out as a fly girl.
2: Yeah, she sure did.
3: The moon float like a balloon.
1: Oh, hey.
3: Too late. It's never too soon. Take it from me as I ain't to be.
4: In living color.
3: Stop playing. BET was a staple in my house.
1: Clearly.
3: They used to have reruns of In Living Color on BET.
1: Hold on. Your so mama set you down in front of that TV and say, you stay right here, Junior.
3: Hey,
1: I'll be back.
3: When I tell you I'm 200%.
2: A lot of people don't know that In Living Color, you know, it motivated the halftime shows for Super Bowl.
1: That's
3: big facts. Okay. This one is probably the grand pooba of them all. This one is the top of the mountain.
1: Okay.
3: Now, you got to check this one out. This is classic.
2: Come on now.
1: We never did know the words.
3: Keeping your head. You got me messed up. I know every word.
1: There was a part of it nobody knew. Like right this, remember? Rary Leo.
2: Hey, look, I always wanted to see why in the hell that elevator always was broke. I wanted to climb the stairs with them with this one
3: part. This part.
1: And we had to learn that from Dave Chappelle. Hanging in a chow line.
2: What? Man, come on. Now, you know, you left a classic out, though.
3: Which one?
2: Come on now. And this one, I always show love. Everybody know about this one right here.

0: chilling.
1: Yeah. Hey. Hey.
2: Yes. What's up?
3: I see nobody on this show was reading books, nothing. We were just in front of

0: DTVs.
1: Yes. Oh my yes. God.
2: And you wonder why you got D's and F's.
3: Right. It came on in prime time.
1: Yeah, oh my God. All right. Thank you for taking us back, Trey.
0: Hey,
1: I feel like I was in a time machine. All right, y'all. It's Dee Dee in the morning. 4 issues.

0: Good morning, it's Dee Dee in the morning. Guys, let me tell you something right now. It is Black Music Month. We all know that, right?
1: Live.
0: Black Music Month. Well, you know, we played us a little game, and you guys trying to figure out the title and who was the king, queen, blah, blah, blah. Remember that?
1: Right.
0: Yeah,
1: okay.
0: Good time. All
1: right.
0: We're going to play it again. It's Black Music Royalty Check.
2: Hey. Do we have to...
3: Terrible attitude.
4: What's wrong with him?
0: Look how I looked at him. Like,
2: how you
0: mama.
2: Looking at me? Yeah, I'm actually a little scared.
0: You know, that would be, if I was a mom, I'd be like, you know what? I'm gonna have to spank that ass.
2: Well, you know what? Now I'm a little scared and a little turned on.
0: Yeah.
3: Turn to something else.
0: All right, here's the deal. You gotta name the artist and then name their music royalty title, all right? Now, if a contestant gets the artist wrong, somebody can steal the second point. You can win it.
1: Ooh.
0: Are y'all ready? Here's an example. Take a listen to this.
2: Okay. Okay. I do know that that's Aretha.
0: Okay.
2: She is the queen of soul.
0: All right. What's the song?
2: Oh, Respect.
0: R-E-S-P-E-C-T. Okay, that's your example round.
2: There
0: you
2: go.
0: That's an example round. Y'all get it. All right. Let's
3: get
0: into the game, everybody. Let's get into the game. And here we go. Round one. Take a listen to this.
5: You were stupid. You were stupid. You were stupid. You were stupid.
0: How is
2: ring,
0: it? Come
2: ring,
0: on.
2: Ring, ring, ring. Ring, ring, ring.
0: Okay.
2: I would say that's Nicki Minaj or Nicki Mirage, to be exact.
4: Uh-huh. Wait, is Ring Ring your bell?
2: That is my bell.
3: Oh, my God.
2: And the song is called Stupid Pro.
0: Okay.
2: And then she is the queen of, nasty. What is she the queen of?
3: Can
2: hip-hop.
3: I steal? Can I steal?
0: Steal it.
3: She's queen of hip-hop.
0: Nope.
2: Nah, I know.
3: Damn it.
0: They don't say that. That ain't what it says to me.
2: Queen of Stupid 304s.
0: No!
2: Oh, my man.
0: Oh, damn. Oh,
2: well, I mean, nowadays, that might be kind of...
0: I thought that was Carisha.
1: Well, it changed every week.
2: Yeah.
0: All right. No, y'all couldn't get that. Queen of Rap.
2: Oh,
0: Queen of Rap.
2: Man, come on. We're going to do that.
0: Yep. Nobody gets that one. Here we go. Here's round two. Take a listen to this.
6: Beat is automatic supersonic.
2: Ring, ring, ring.
0: Okay, come on, Trey.
2: Okay, that is Sierra.
0: Uh-huh.
2: One, two, step.

0: Okay.
1: And she is the queen of R&B.
0: She ain't no queen.
1: But is that the answer on the paper?
0: No, she ain't no queen.
2: Can I steal it?
1: The princess is here. He literally said it on the song.
3: She's the princess of dance.
0: No.
3: That's a good one.
0: They say the princess of Crunkin'Bee.
1: Get the man.
0: I ain't never heard it either. I ain't never heard it either.
1: Who typed it?
0: I don't know.
1: Who typed it? Because I'm about to swing.
0: I know it. The princess of Crunkin'Bee.
1: All right. Okay.
0: All righty.
1: We should get half points or something.
0: We're in round three. Ain't nobody got a point.
2: Come on, let's go.
0: Okay. Here we go. Here's the song. Take a listen.
4: This is a man's world.
0: JJ.
3: That is James Brown. This is a man's world. And he's the
1: he's not gonna get it
3: king
1: no way.
3: Of soul.
0: No.
1: See? Cruz, ain't nobody
0: steal
1: this.
0: It. Come on.
1: Go ahead, Cruz.
0: You wanted it.
1: You wanted it, right?
0: He looked at me like, why you go to JJ?
2: My bell rang first, right, obviously.
0: Well, now, okay,
2: he's
0: second.
2: The king of I thought
0: that's
2: it was soul.
0: It.
2: I don't know.
1: King of Perms. Nope. I don't know.
0: I can't believe none of y'all know this one.
1: What is
0: the
1: it?
0: The Godfather of Soul.
2: Come on,
0: Godfather of Soul, James. Who they say Michael Jackson was inspired by?
2: Rap was inspired by him.
0: All right.
1: Yeah. Who know that?
0: Musical buffs. Real musical buffs.
3: No, don't do Trey like that.
0: I know it.
3: That's how Alexa now.
1: It's too niche.
0: I know it.
1: It's too niche.
0: Here we go, everybody. Take a listen at this one. Tell me if you can name this one. All right, come on, J. Cruz.
2: R. Kelly.
0: Okay, and what is the song?
2: Step in the Name of Love.
0: Okay, and his title?
2: He's the king of R&B.
0: That is correct.
1: What?
0: Right.
1: See, I'm about to, man,
2: I don't know. Hey, I'll take it.
1: He is the Pod Piper of R&B.
0: That too.
1: But now he's the king. Come on, man, I'm about to.
0: He is the Pod Piper, and I agree with that. Yeah, he called himself that.
1: Now, how you going to say the Godfather?
2: Now, if you would have said that, Trey would have gave you that.
0: No, he's the king of R&B, they said. All right, let's take a listen to this one.
5: Matter of fact, I think you better call Tyrone.
0: Hit that call.
1: Come on, Trey.
0: Come on, Trey.
3: I don't know.
0: You don't know?
3: Yeah, that's Erykah Badu.
0: Okay. Uh-huh.
3: Name of the song is Tyrone.
0: Okay, and her title?
3: Her title is the Queen of Soul.
0: Close.
3: Queen of...
0: Mm-hmm.
2: Can I
3: Neo
2: say
3: Soul.
0: There it is.
3: Neo Soul.
0: There it is.
3: Neo
0: JJ got
3: Soul.
0: It. Neo Soul.
1: Here's another one. It ain't like somebody was mouthing the answers
2: at
1: to
2: all.
1: Them. That's the craziest part about that, though. We ain't gonna snitch.
0: I didn't. In honor of Black Music Month, we're playing Black Music Royalty Check. We're gonna see if these guys know who's what and their title. Here we go. Next one. Take a listen.
6: So let's dance.
0: JJ?
3: That's Donna Summer.
0: Okay.
3: Yeah. Let's dance.
0: Mm-hmm.
3: And she's the queen of disco.
0: That is correct, JJ. That is correct. Wow, JJ so far is winning.
3: On,
0: you got two on the board. J. Cruz got one. Trey, you have nothing. This is the last one. Winner can take it all. Winner takes it all. Take a listen at this one. Take a listen.
7: Jesus, your love.
0: This song. Come on, JJ.
3: That's Kirk Franklin.
0: Yep.
3: Stop.
0: Okay.
3: And he's the king of hip hop gospel.
0: Close.
3: King of...
1: God, dog.
3: He's the king of tight jeans.
2: He's the king of short kings.
0: Huh? All right. You're not going to get it. The king of urban gospel is what
3: urban,
0: they say.
3: Yeah,
0: there it is.
3: Urban.
0: All right. Well, guess what? JJ won this round, everybody.
3: I like to get all in the God to save my life.
0: All righty. There it is, everybody. We'll be playing it before the end of the month is up as we celebrate Black Music Month on this show. It's Dee Dee in the morning.
1: Throw this one in the trash.
0: Whatever.

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1: Gerald's Tires and Brakes, 843 traffic.
2: On the scene of accidents, Palmetto Commerce Parkway and Weber Boulevard, 526 eastbound at the Montague Avenue off-ramp. West Montague at Banco in front of Sphinx, 526 eastbound at exit 30 to Johnny Dodds, 972-1152.

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1: Another hot one today. 93 feels like 109. Scattered showers and thunderstorms. 88 tomorrow. Still a pretty healthy chance of rain. I'm Storm Team 2 Chief Meteorologist Rob Fowler.
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1: When you finally find your thing, you want the whole world to know about that thing. 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Whether you want to create flyers for that thing, make presentations for that thing, or design merch for that thing, you can do anything. So people can see your thing, feel your thing, love your thing. The next thing you know, it's a thing. Canva, the thing that makes anything a thing.
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0: drunk? Come on, y'all ever had a cup of noodles?
1: Man, the next day it helps you out tremendously, people.
2: I ain't gonna lie
1: y'all
2: to you.
1: Y'all have no idea.
2: Dee Dee's like my type of woman. I ain't gonna hold you. If I can get you off a cup of noodles,
1: for shoot, real,
2: let's do something.
0: Affordable.
1: And look, ain't gonna tell her what she'll do for the alphabet noodles. And look, oh, don't damn. Let her say Dee Dee in there.
2: Boy.
0: On my alphabet?
1: Come here.
3: Yo. Chef Boyardee.
1: Come here.
2: Thanks.
1: Let her say Dee Dee in that damn soup. Come here.
2: Thanks.
1: Come here. Not come here, but come here. Come here.
2: Come here. Come on, noodles get you going. That's what I'm telling
1: you.
0: You
1: about
0: that big pack. Well, you know what? Though, but you know that my husband is happy that we don't. I don't like nice restaurants.
2: Yeah,
0: he knows this. I do not go for nice steak restaurant. You don't ever see me in nice restaurant. Y'all ever notice that?
2: Yeah.
0: Don't nobody ever say I saw Dee Dee over there. Someone's no, you won't. You show me a hole in the wall. I'm there
2: at home eating oodles and noodles.
1: Dee Dee can have a Met Gala outfit on. She going to the hole in the wall.
0: A friend of mine said that to me. She goes, "Girl, your palate hasn't changed yet. You still got a poor palate. Yep.
3: Poor palate.
0: Yeah,
3: tastes way better.
0: All right, listen, coming up, we got our hot topics on the way to Dee Dee in the morning.
4: Broski, you know what I'm saying? You got Wham, you got Billy in this.

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1: Come on! Yeah, and you already know how we about to do this.
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1: DJ, can they get some?
2: 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Won't stop. Catch the tropical international sounds of the Latin groove mix with DJ Luigi and

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1: That's a lot. That's a lot.
0: Kakalaki.
2: You know, I love that word.
0: Kakalaki.
2: All right, let's get into our hot topics, y'all. Did you hear what happened in Atlanta? Did anybody hear what happened in Atlanta? We got to talk about this at a university. Here we go.
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2: 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We're powered by purpose. Did you see this? You guys, with the Knicks owner is saying, oh, yeah. Oh, the Knicks team is going to that White House. Because, you know, yesterday it came out. At first, they said they weren't.
4: Right.
2: Then he came out and said, yeah, you know why? Y'all know he's best friends with Trump.
4: And Trump was at the game, game three, and
2: they
4: everything.
2: Lost
4: and
2: they lost. Say he
4: was a distraction.
2: Yeah, but take a listen.
5: That we just did receive an invitation from the White House, which we accepted. We still have to figure out the details, et cetera. But, you know, yes, of course. I mean, you know, look, I invited the president to come down for the game. Right. He is a friend. I've known him for 30 years, and I'm very proud to bring the team to the White House.
6: Yep. You said you were privileged that a sitting president came to the Garden. First time ever for a finals game.
5: First time ever for any NBA finals.
4: Wow.
1: So he knew.
2: And you lost, though.
4: You lost.
2: Wasn't like it was a good luck charm.
4: Yeah.
2: By the way, he's the guy they said also is trying to rename Grand Central Station or something like that. Anybody heard this in New York City? He wants to rename it to Trump. I promise you. This guy is such a good friend. I think we need to investigate if he's in the Epstein files, too, then. I'm just saying, if you're good friends with old boy, he's all over it.
1: Man, how to ruin a good thing.
2: But what would you do if you are a Knicks player? Would you guys want to go?
7: I was just thinking that. I'd be curious to see which Knicks players would actually.
4: Absolutely.
2: Who's going to call in sick?
7: Yeah. And I want to, because I know a lot of the times the owner can feel one way, but the players feel another. So if they say, hey, I don't want to go, then they not going.
2: Yeah.
7: It's not a mandatory thing to do.
4: Right. I'm expecting at least three of them. Yeah. I really am.
1: Could you go and disregard the fact that it's his administration, but just for the experience? Right. Just for the experience, could you separate the two?
7: Yeah, I couldn't. Yeah,
2: I feel like you're going to get another time. They're millionaires. Yeah. They can buy their way into the White House. They can get a tour ticket.
7: And it's so funny, too, because just thinking about the Knicks, I only feel like maybe one or two would not go.
2: Really?
7: Maybe one or two would
2: Which
7: not go.
2: Which ones would you say not go?
7: Josh Hart. I feel like Josh Hart probably wouldn't go. I want to say Jalen Brunson.
2: I don't think so. I think he'd go.
7: Yeah, but I'm on the fence about him. Carl Anthony Towns is another one I'm kind of on the fence about. Maybe it's just Josh Hart, honestly.
4: I'm going Josh Hart. I'm going Mitchell Robinson.
7: Uh-huh.
4: And I'm going Jordan Clarkson.
2: They wouldn't go?
4: They would not go.
7: Yeah.
2: They pro?
4: They pro black.
2: Got it.
4: Yeah.
2: All right, let's move on and talk about Kevin Hart. Y'all saw that? Kevin Hart?
1: Yeah, so Kevin Hart out here talking about something that he missed out on, a message that he regrets he didn't get to tell his mom.
8: If I could have a conversation with Nancy, it would just be, you were right.
9: Look,
8: it gets me. So just give me a little.
9: We cannot talk about our parents.
8: No, it gets me. Sorry.
9: Yeah.
8: With Nancy, that's my one regret. I never got to say you were right. And that's what.
9: How old were you when she passed?
8: 26, 27.
9: Yeah.
8: And it's not like my tear isn't like a.
9: No, I know.
8: It's not an angry tear. It's like.
9: Yeah, it's.
8: The appreciation for the energy and love in real time that a parent is giving.
9: Yeah.
8: As a child, you overlook it.
1: Yeah, they do.
4: Yeah. I remember, you know, unfortunately, you know, I found my mother when she passed away. You know, I was at home. I went home a couple of days early. So I found my mom in the hall. Even before I called 911 or called my family and, you know, tell them the sad news, man, I just sat there for a second.
2: Really?
4: No. And said, thank you. I'm sorry. I appreciate you. Thank you for what you did. Then I called, man. So, you know, it's certain things you miss that you wish you could have said, even though you may have said some of the things. But, you know, when your loved one passed, man, you know, it just a lot of things just going through your head.
7: That's the one thing I don't regret anything that me and my mom, because me and my mom were very close, and we shared a lot.
2: Right.
7: Trauma, good times, laughs.
2: Absolutely.
4: Tears,
7: so that's one thing I don't relate to, because everything I needed to say to her and wanted to say to her before she got up off this earth, we said indeed.
4: Yeah,
7: I'm not going to lie to you. Maybe I want to show her more experiences, but I loved everything I got to do and say to her.
2: Yeah, I agree with that. That's, that's beautiful.
7: Cherish your parents, man.
4: Absolutely, man.
7: Say it right now.
4: Please.
7: Say it right now.
4: Real.
2: Finally, you guys saw what happened in Atlanta.
7: Yeah. Well, in Atlanta, they had a streamer university kind of like boot camp to try to like recruit people, and it got so big they had to shut it down.
10: Influencer frenzy in downtown Atlanta, and police are responding. The influencer Kai Cenat posted a message on Instagram asking his fans to back off a bit.
11: There's a line of police officers lining up trying to control.

0: the crowd. Wow. And I asked several people, what makes Kai so special? And they said, through this university, Screamer University, he will allow us to maybe be like him.
1: Wow. That's
2: Isn't that great, though?
3: Yep. It was
2: Shouts
3: crazy.
2: Out to him. Shouts
3: I thought
2: out.
3: Freak Nick was back.
2: All right, y'all. Listen, coming up next hour, we're going to tap in with TV hosts and real estate spouses from HGTV, Egypt and Mike, on the way to DD in the morning. A million.

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0: 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The Box. Charleston's

0: Hey, good morning. It's Dee Dee in the morning. I got Jay Cruz, also Trey G, and comedian JJ Williamson with me. Guys, we have watched these two, this couple right here. We watched them for years on HGTV's Married to Real Estate.
1: Come on.
0: They also have a podcast and more. They're here to talk about all the things that they're doing and all over the country. Please welcome Miss Egypt Sherrod and Mike Jackson.
2: All right.
3: Hey, family.
0: Oh, my God. Dee Dee,
1: you
0: two.
1: Know we love you because we up early in the morning.
0: I know.
1: For real. Listen, we got up. Well, we got in at midnight.
0: Yeah.
4: Oh, wow.
1: Slept for about 2 hours.
0: Dang.
1: Now we here.
0: Dang.
1: So we love you.
5: Mike, wasn't you just sleep in the seat, Mike? Like 5 minutes ago?
3: Really?
0: He's a daytime.
1: See how I do you?
5: We was looking for
3: you.
1: I was praying, okay?
4: All right.
1: I was praying this goes just good and no problem. There's going to be no problems. Matter of fact, can we pray?
0: Yeah, listen, we got to pray, everybody.
1: I'm dead serious.
4: Let's go.
1: Let's go. Give us hands.
4: Come on.
0: We
4: got to
0: pass the
1: love.
0: We got to pass the love.
4: Oh, yes, I do.
1: Let's go, Pastor.
0: Oh, come on, G-Man.
1: Come on.
4: Yeah.
0: Here we go.
1: Let's go.
6: All right. Lord, we thank you for this day, God. We ask that you would just help us to be better men and women, God. Keep us focused, keep us alert, and help us with our own abilities that you have blessed us with. We love you, and we thank you, God, for making us who we are. In Jesus' name, amen.
4: Come on.
2: The doors of the church are now open.
4: Yeah.
2: Won't you come?
4: Hey, I think we're going to start the show off like that every morning.
2: There we go. There we go.
0: G-Man be praying for real.
1: Yes, God indeed. Is in the building.
2: Yeah. I feel different. When Dee Dee praying, it's the devil.
4: Shut up.
0: And guess what? But it'd be funny.
2: It'd be funny, though.
0: So listen, you two, life after TV, tell us about it and what's going on. Will we see you back on TV soon?
1: Mm. Okay. Amen. So I don't think it's after. It's still going on.
0: It's still happening.
3: So we're on still in 82 countries.
0: Well, damn.
1: Yeah.
3: Three TV shows still in syndication.
0: That's great.
3: Sometimes our show, we're someplace another country, and we're like, hey, are we getting paid off of this?
4: Oh, wow.
3: We see this here in Italy, and we see it here in Greece, and we see it. So it's still airing, but you got to think about this. We were filming since Harper was 9 months old. She's
1: correct.
3: 7 now.
0: Oh, yeah.
3: And so... we need a break.
0: Yeah. Mm-hmm.
3: We needed a break. Our kids needed us. Plus, we always said if something starts to come between our marriage and our family, then we got to go. We got to get off of the roller coaster.
1: Right.
3: And the reality is the climate changed, and it was time to go to grow.
0: Yeah. I get that.
7: What sign was it? What was the sign that said it was time to go?
3: Scorpio. That's what I am. Thank you. That's what I say.
1: Well, here's what happened.
7: What specific?
1: When her snoring started getting louder.
7: All right.
1: It was like, we need some rest. We need some rest because I can't even sleep next to you.
7: Snoring.
1: But you know what? It was God. He was all in the mix. You know, he said, listen, I got some things to do for y'all.
7: Mm-hmm.
1: So I built you up. I'm going to tear it down again and rebuild it all over again.
4: Okay.
1: And when I say it's still happening, we're still working on some other things. Literally in this moment right now, that involves a lot of traveling in other countries as well.
3: Oh,
1: so
3: So we have two new shows.
0: Uh-huh.
3: One is called Home Abroad.
0: Ooh.
3: So we are traveling all around the world, showing folks what it's like to live
5: in Greece
3: and all over the world.
4: Yeah, come on.
3: And so season one is completed. We're about to start season two. We're banking them, and then we start Deserving Design.
1: Deserving Design. We're giving back. To the community.
3: So as a matter of fact, if you or someone you know deserves design, it's got to be like community based. They did something.
7: I got a nonprofit.
3: Yes, 23 years together, and he still won't let me live.
0: I love this.
1: Your living requires more work from me. But go ahead, I love you.
0: Yeah, because you do the design. You do most of the design, and then he does
3: comes in.
0: And then he comes in and builds.
1: I put my pinky toe in the design a little bit sometimes. Like, you know, I got some
3: advice. He comes in and busts my chops and tells me I need to change everything.
0: Okay, listen, we got to take a break because I want to know what that is like to work with your spouse and to be like all day.
1: How long is this show?
0: Y'all are you together all day every day?
3: No.
1: Yes.
0: Wait, he said yes.
2: I'm in there.
3: Physically here, but not mentally there.
1: She's with me in spirit all the time.
0: All right. More, everybody, coming up with Egypt and Mike. It's Dee Dee in the morning. Boy, issue.

0: It's Dee Dee in the morning. Jay Cruz is here. Trey G and comedian JJ Williamson. Yep. We got Egypt and Mike in here.
1: Hey. All right.
0: We watched them for years on HGTV's Married to Real Estate. You have the podcast. We're going to get into all of the things that you're doing. But JJ, you had a question.
2: When y'all been busy together on these shows, how often do y'all bump heads off camera?
3: That's why my head is so big.
2: Don't do my man like that, man. That man been holding you down.
3: 23 years.
2: Come on now.
4: Yeah. And your head is not that big.
5: Sweetheart. Look at that.
4: My daughter got a...
0: Okay, no, really. But you guys are together a lot.
3: We are. I mean, we have three kids. We run five businesses. And then we're on TV together. Mm-hmm. And it's always together.
5: But to answer the question, it happens a lot, but it's with love. It's communicated properly. You know, we're just two creative people with two different ideas sometimes with one common goal. Mm. You get what I'm saying? Yeah. You know, two Scorpios.
2: Right.
5: Yes. Yeah.
3: He's
5: two
3: on Scorpios. November 11th. I'm November 16th.
2: Yeah. Oh, wow. Yeah. Do y'all... What was I about to say?
3: This episode is sponsored by Memory Bank. That's a menopause moment.
2: That's all it was.
0: You remember yet?
2: Let me eat one Dorito.
1: Can I ask, how did y'all actually jump into the TV world? Like, whose idea was it? How did it actually start?
3: I had already been on HGTV and NBC hosting shows for years. We used to be on the radio together.
0: Yeah, she did radio. That's how we know each other.
1: Right. Okay, right on.
3: So I'd done that. Mike and I were flipping homes as a couple.
1: Mm-hmm. Right. Wow.
3: And he would just start filming things.
1: Mm-hmm.
3: We had footage and footage and footage for years. Mm-hmm. But during COVID, when everybody was stuck inside, he started filming us running our businesses from the kitchen counter with the kids and the chaos.
1: Mm-hmm.
3: And we sat back and said, this is a show. And we put it together. And pitched it.
4: And that was it.
3: Now 19 million
5: for the
3: people
5: season.
0: Later.
5: Facts.
1: Yeah. And I do remember, I must say this, I do remember seeing you on Maury a few different times. You did like guest appearances on there.
3: Yeah, I was always like investigating
1: someone back
3: in the day.
1: I used to love it.
5: Here's a fun fact. See, I gotta praise you. Maury was actually thinking about giving her his spot.
3: When he retired, then he decided he wasn't ready to retire.
0: Oh, wow, that's great. Yeah.
3: After a year of me thinking, I'm going to be able to say you are not the father.
0: Damn.
1: That's hard, though.
4: That's tough.
0: So what would you give? What is your advice to couples listening? Mm-hmm. And you see a lot of people, couples want to build something together like what you guys have built, right? Mm-hmm. Podcast, you know, basically a brand together. What would be your advice to them?
3: Truth be told, I know we came in here and Mike was like, let's pray, but that's where we are, keeping God in the middle of everything that we do, because without him, things are going to fall apart. It's a lot out here in the world. Unfortunately, the enemy doesn't like marriage, so we appreciate our prayer warriors and everybody who's keeping us covered, but that's what it is. But it also has to be respect, mutual respect for one another, and I'm going to let you live in your construction lane, and you're going to eventually learn to let me live in my design lane. You know.
0: He does get into design, though, for real.
3: Mike is also, people don't know, he's also a realtor.
0: Okay.
3: I'm the broker. He's a realtor as well. He's also a designer.
0: Okay.
3: So we always butt heads.
0: Yeah. But you guys do such great work together. You could go in and do really, really great things. Yeah. So when you're bumping heads, though, and are people around when you guys are bumping heads, you guys will yell at each other or anything? When people
5: sometimes.
0: Are around?
5: Oh, yeah.
0: She'll do it in front of you.
5: All the time. Stop doing it.
0: No. Y'all do not fight around other people.
5: She starts around other people.
0: Because you know that's right. For the other people, we'd be awkward.
3: Look, you see me shell-shocked because I can't even deny it.
0: Hold on. Wait, anybody here get what I'm saying? When couples fight and you're on the outside and you're watching, you'd be like, this is uncomfortable.
1: I was just about to say, damn the design. Y'all just need some cameras to keep y'all just...
3: So in our office, there's, 70-something people working in our office. But it's a family business, too. So they just go, I'm just going to close my door.
1: Is
3: it safe to come out sometimes? Because, you know, family, you fight with love.
1: Of course.
3: You might bicker all day or whatever, and then he'll grab me, pull me into the cafeteria, and then we're like making out. And then again, I'm just going to close my door.
5: Dee Dee, let me go back to your question, though, because as we're speaking and building on this, because you said, how does it work? Because any couple listening out there, I don't care what the job is, what you're trying to create, the build, it all requires planning, proper communication, et cetera, et cetera. One of the things for us, no matter what we're trying to accomplish, TV, real estate design, if we don't work before any of that starts, nothing else is going to work.
1: Right.

0: You're good. Trying to build all these ideas and all these businesses on top of something that's not even working below.
1: Right.
0: And then it's going to crumble. You feel what I'm saying? Because if you're going to be together foundation. Every day, y'all got to like each other.
2: Foundation.
0: One of our biggest things is experiences over materials because the monetary things will fade. And so we create time for ourselves on vacation. We create time with our kids.
1: Yeah, because you guys seem like workaholics.
3: No.
1: Are you a workaholic?
4: We're getting ready to go to Vietnam and China for like a month.
1: Dang, good. Just for fun. No work?
0: Part of it is work.
1: Oh,
0: so.
1: Okay.
2: I was about to say, I love the fact though, that y'all are people of color who are documenting that we go overseas.
0: Yes.
2: So.
0: Yeah.
1: Let me take a break because I've been hearing something. Maybe you can help me on this too. Where you guys are going with your show. More coming up with Egypt and Mike. It's Dee Dee in the morning.

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1: Another hot one today. 93 feels like 109. Scattered showers and thunderstorm. 88 tomorrow. Still a pretty healthy chance of rain. I'm Storm Team 2 Chief Meteorologist Rob Fowler.

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0: It's Dee Dee in the morning. Everybody is here. Jay Cruz, Trey G, and comedian JJ Williamson. Uh-huh. We're talking to Egypt and Mike, everybody.
1: All right. Come on now.
2: Good morning. All right.
1: I got so many ideas in my house from y'all. Boy.
3: Are you handy?
1: Huh? A little bit.
3: No, not handsy. Are you handy?
1: Hey, just a little bit. Just I say it right.
0: Who spends more money between the two of you?
3: Deidre McGuire.
1: Deidre.
2: Wait a minute, Deidre.
3: What are you doing?
4: I never did.
0: Really,
3: I feel intimidated right now on your show.
1: Yeah, tell the truth.
3: Everyone is looking at me.
1: Tell the truth.
0: Wait, who apologizes first?
4: She does.
0: Oh, that's nice.
4: Okay. I'm working on getting better at that.
0: Really?
4: Yes, I am.
0: Okay. Who takes longer to get ready?
3: He does.
0: Diva.
3: He bathes in lotion.
1: Ain't nothing wrong with it.
3: We get ready to leave the house.
4: Okay, I bathe in lotion. You bathe in and what? What? No, baby powder? Ash hair ghost?
0: Oh, wow. That means he got great skin.
3: He does.
4: I'm going to let you live on that, though.
1: When y'all first met and saw each other on opposite sides of the room, what was the first thing y'all said to each other in y'all minds? Like, was it a ooh or a god damn?
4: I said, that's my wife.
3: Wow.
1: Ooh.
3: Yeah. He maintains that.
1: Yeah. Ooh, that's
3: but
1: what's
3: I definitely,
1: up.
3: Yeah. That first time I met him, I felt something.
0: Oh, wow.
3: I didn't know he was the one, mm-hmm. but I felt something.
1: You felt something,
3: like,
1: yeah.
3: Like,
1: yeah.
3: He was very familiar to me. He felt like home. Mm-hmm. Yeah.
1: That's what's
0: that's
1: up.
0: That's beautiful. Yeah. Who said I love you first?
4: I did.
0: Oh. Yeah. Okay, yeah. That's nice.
1: When you proposed, was she hesitant? And she said immediately, yes.
4: No, let's not even go there.
1: Oh,
3: I said multiple times.
1: What?
3: No. It wasn't that he asked me, because I was definitely in love. It was the way he was asking me.
0: Mm. Uh-huh.
3: Like one time he's like, pass the ketchup. Hey, will you marry me?
4: You lying. Now we about to.
3: I come home from work. I was on the radio in New York at the time. I come home from work, and it's all these bags packed up.
4: Oh, my God.
3: No, you're not going to escape this one.
1: Uh-oh.
3: All of these bags packed up at the door. I'm like, what's going on? And he says, I can't do this anymore. What are you moving out? He says, yeah, I can't do this anymore. I can't do this girlfriend boyfriend thing with you anymore.
4: Oh.
3: And now I'm crying, but then I'm like, well, let me help you get your shit. And I start pulling his bags out the house and throw them in the car. He's like, what are you doing? I said, you want to go? I'm going to help you go. And he's like, no, I meant I can't do this anymore, girlfriend or boyfriend. I want you to be my wife.
0: Oh.
3: I said, I don't know who told you that was a good idea, but no.
1: That's creative. It's overly creative. No.
3: Can someone teach you? And I still want to do over.
4: See
3: all these
4: what happened
3: later.
4: Was.
3: I see all these people on Instagram with balloons and fireworks getting proposals, and I got past the ketchup, and I'm leaving you. Will you marry me?
1: That's how I did, too. Hold on.
4: So let me clarify, because her memory is a little bad. But I'm going to let you live in those, but I'll say this. The first time I ever asked her to marry me, we were outside Madison Square Garden.
5: Mm-hmm.
4: It was pouring raining.
3: Oh, wow.
4: We were only in probably like 6 months together.
3: Wow.
4: And we're sitting in the car, and I looked at her. I said, listen, when that moment comes and I ask you to marry me, will you marry me?
3: Mm.
4: And she said, yes.
3: Uh-huh.
4: And I said, I'm not asking you to marry me now, but when the moment comes, will you marry me?
3: Okay, listen.
5: Not a pre-check.
1: I like that, Mike. I like that.

0: I like that.
1: I felt pressure. He had one hand on my breast as he was asking me in the car.
2: Come on, man.
3: Yeah.
1: And I was like, yes. But...
4: You didn't move it, though.
1: No, but...
3: Come on. Yeah, come on. Let him know. Okay, it sat there for at least 10 minutes.
4: A little high, baby.
2: Yeah.
4: As she thought about it.
5: Okay. Is there something that either one of you do still to this day that gives you butterflies? Is there something that he does, Egypt, and you go, it still gives you butterflies, or you look at him and you're like, this dude here is still my dude?
1: His smile. Yeah. I love my husband's smile.
5: That's sweet. Mm-hmm. See? Oh, that's sweet. That's what about her? Is there something that she does or you see and you go, this is my woman still?
2: Yeah. Just being her.
5: Oh, that's sweet. Just
2: getting
5: being
2: dressed,
5: her.
2: Smiling, just being.
5: Yeah. Look what they're looking at each other now. Damn.
1: And the blonde wig. You like that, too.
3: Oh, yeah.
2: The class of the wigs. Help.
1: Come on, man. You got to keep it sexy.
3: Role play.
1: You know, I'll be his wife and all 10 of his girlfriends. Different wigs on and whatnot.
3: I
1: We've
3: like
1: got
3: that.
1: Names
3: I
1: and
3: like
1: accents
3: that.
1: For all of them.
5: I like that, too.
1: Keep it cute, ladies. Yeah. You can go to church on Sunday and still swing from chandeliers on a Wednesday.
3: Thanks.
5: Okay, so listen.
3: Yeah.
5: Beautiful.
2: It's a blessing. Yeah. Blessings on blessings.
5: When can we look forward to the TV show when it's coming out and everything? Where can we find it?
1: So, Egypt and Mike TV. You can go follow us on YouTube. Mm-hmm. All of our shows, our reality show about our business, Deserving Design, and Home Abroad, all going to be there.
2: Egypt and Mike TV. You got to put the ad sign. Okay. Otherwise, you will not find it.
5: Tap in. Egypt and Mike
2: TV. Yeah.
6: Come on now.
3: Damn, they life so fun. I want to get adopted. Y'all want somebody grown?
2: Y'all want somebody grown? As long as you clean up your room.
3: Yeah.

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0: Fitzgerald's Tires and Brakes, 843 Traffic.
1: Stop and go traffic on Dorchester Road from Cross County all the way up to the base. The right lane is closed between Hill and Lamb. Still working a wreck at Bees Ferry and Grand Oaks. 52 in Cypress Gardens. 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

0: or not, you need to stand up and say, I oppose that.
1: Okay, well.
2: I mean, I understand his reasoning behind doing it. Mm. I'm not saying he's wrong for it. I just don't think it'll work.
3: Right. He's upset a lot of people. So,
2: but them Kanye fans are rabid about him.
1: How much did he make, Trey, last time? I think you had told us about he was somewhere and made a bunch of money. Was it $40,000? No, not $40,000. $40 million or
2: something. Million, maybe.
1: Something crazy where he had so many people even at his concert.
2: Right.
1: And the boy is still making money like that.
2: Like I'm saying, they rabid about Kanye. So, I mean, I don't know if it...
1: He's going to do nothing.
2: Yeah. I don't know if it'll make an impact for real.
1: Mm. Y'all saw this about Serena Williams' husband.
3: Mm-hmm.
1: Well, he's addressing the backlash over attending UFC White House event where they had... Remember where the guy came out and called Michelle
3: The guy who
1: Obama?
3: Won the other one, dude.
1: Yeah, he called Michelle Obama man or something crazy. Well, Serena's husband said a lot of people are asking me to comment. He said, yes, that fighter slur about former First Lady Michelle Obama was vile and inappropriate.
2: Right.
1: He said, I attended the UFC event via invitations from TKO IMG leadership. He went on to say, I own 5 pro sports teams and a league.
2: Mm-mm.
3: Like, y'all got confused.
2: I bet he would never allow that in his league, though.
1: He said, I was already on my way home when those comments were made and was glad to see Dana condemn them. For context, I resigned in protest from Reddit, the company I co-founded and built for over a decade, specifically to push it to the curb, push it to curb communities for hate and violence on the site. So anyway, he's trying to say, but you went, dude.
2: I'm about to say, why was you even there? Like, you'd be surprised, I think, about how many people probably are really undercover Trump-like supporters.
1: I saw Michael Irvin going. Y'all saw Michael Irvin from the former Dallas Cowboys?
2: I did see that.
4: So he had a little thing with him, too.
1: Yeah. Some people were talking about that, too.
2: Yeah, he had a little thing with
1: him. Somebody said he had a little thing with him, but his wife is at home.
2: Let me be respectful. He had some company with him.
3: And she looked like a worker or something, like his secretary.
1: You know what the people online are saying? Yeah. His wife is battling Alzheimer's or something.
2: And he has
1: and they were saying he had company with him as he attended the White House.
2: She might have been a friend. She might have been an assistant.
1: Assistant. I agree.
2: I just
1: don't even understand why the fact that you thought it was nice to go. You had people refusing to even just perform.
3: Yeah.
1: And y'all showing up.
2: You
1: thought that was cool? Like, I don't know.
2: I don't know. It's weird.
1: I know it is. All right, let's move on and talk about. There was something else I wanted to talk about, y'all.
2: Ricky Rose.
1: Oh yes.
2: Rose. Rick Ross. You know, he's been all over social media lately, it feels like, because people are saying that Rick Ross may have lost a lot of his fortune. Mm-hmm. He was seen at Costco the other day. They also caught him at the airport taking a regular flight. Well, now Rick Ross is kind of trolling the trolls. And he said, look, I'm going to AutoZone and I don't want to hear nobody mouth about it.
5: First and foremost, hopefully nobody see me. I'm in a filthy SUV that I got to wash myself. I got to get the slippery soap, though. I'm at AutoZone. The boss shouldn't be in AutoZone, so now I got to sneak into AutoZone, get the slippery soap, then wash the dirty SUV.
2: Mm-mm.
4: Man, Ross, he's just playing now.
1: Yeah.
4: I think he's just playing.
2: He's trolling.
4: Yeah.
2: He's trolling.
1: Yeah. Is he playing because it's now setting it up that if it really is true?
2: Oh, damn.
1: He's just
2: it softens the blow a little bit.
3: Yeah, he's breaking it.
2: Softens the blow a little bit. I don't think Ross broke for real.
4: No, me neither.
1: I don't need. Well, he ain't going to be our kind of broke.
2: Nah, yeah. He's just managing his money. Leave that
1: not
2: man alone.
1: Our kind of broke. Hold on a second. But we just heard a story recently about how, was it Floyd Mayweather who made $1.something billion in his career?
3: Yeah.
1: Can't pay for a $200-something thousand watch. People don't realize, and I heard this about Rick Ross, though. Honestly, the house that he got used to be Evander Holyfield's. They said just to take care of it is $1 million a year.
2: Damn.
1: Just to take care of the grounds.
2: Yeah.
1: So it ain't unheard of some of them folks going broke because you be looking at stuff and not realizing what the cost is.
2: I like to believe that Ross is somebody that has systems in place to combat those type of things.
1: I agree.
2: You know what I'm saying?
1: Let's hope.
2: I like to believe it.
1: I do too. All right, listen, let me get out of people's pocket. Y'all do what you want.
2: Pocket watching
1: that. Yeah, I can't even get my yard right.
2: Hell no.
1: It takes $200 a month and I'm still having a hard time. So listen, coming up, we got $1,000 for you. Play our $1,000 minute game and win cash. Next, it's Didi in the morning.

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Working hard through the late nights.

0: Hey, everybody. It is Thursday. Didi in the morning looking over there at Trey G. He's looking at his phone because what he's doing is trying to figure out what is trending with Trey.
1: I think I done found it.
0: What?
1: I think I done found it. They say that Bilal Salam, you know, this is the guy who basically had all those allegations against Will Smith and Jada Pinkett Smith.
2: Oh, okay. That guy.
1: He was Will Smith's former best friend or close friend, at least. You know, he was ordered to pay Jada Pinkett Smith's legal fees. Now, Tasha K did say that that wasn't true, but TMZ is basically saying that now he is in court begging a judge not to have for him not to have to pay. Oh my God. My bad. For him not to have to pay.
2: There you go.
1: Jada Pinkett's legal fees, basically.
2: Oh, okay, okay.
1: Yeah. It's five figures, basically, is what he got. His damn it.
2: Wow, this is.
0: Wait, hold on a second. This is live on the radio. Hold on a second. You good? What's wrong?
1: Yeah, you all right?
0: What's wrong?
1: The judgment against Bilal was five figures.
0: Mm-hmm.
1: Yes, that's what he has to pay Jada Pinkett Smith. And he is begging the judge to have to not pay that because he is homeless, is what he is saying.
2: Thanks, JJ.
1: JJ smiled a little too hard about it.
3: I feel good. Like I should.
0: But let me just say this. So she sued Bilal for legal fees, but she didn't sue him over the defamation and everything else he had said about Will. And
1: it all plays and ties in together, though, DD.
0: Okay.
1: Yes. So what he's saying basically wasn't true. She said it wasn't, and he's lying, and she having to pay these legal fees, so now he should have to pay her legal fees to fight the lies.
2: That's what I heard.
0: I didn't think that's what I heard either, but we'll see.
1: Right.
0: All right. Coming up, we got $1,000 for you. Get ready to play our $1,000 minute game next. It's DD.

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0: Hey, it's Dee Dee in the morning. Good morning to you. I appreciate you listening. So yes. Listen, guys, J. Cruz and JJ.
1: Yes.
2: Mm-hmm.
0: Trey G needs to talk to us about something. He said he's got some interesting things on his timeline. Is that right?
2: Yeah. Trey G's timeline for the day. You know, the World Cup, it feels like it's been all over the place. It's been taking over everything.
0: Yeah, I feel like it's been going on for the last 3 months, but it's only been, what, a week,
2: It's
0: two?
2: Only been a week. But it's like 24 matches in 1 week.
0: Yeah.
2: You see what I'm saying? Not only is it bringing more games, but it's also bringing more tourists. More fans. And it seems like a lot of those tours have been hitting my timeline as of late. Enjoying what we Americans get to experience.
0: Hold on a second. Every single day. My dude said, as of late. That's what I'm talking about.
3: I like that.
0: I like it. Go ahead, Trey.
2: Square business. Square business. You see, you get the hood and you get the intellectual.
0: Right. I like that.
2: Now, this first person that I want to bring you, he actually is trying a restaurant called Raising Cane's for the first time. Now, you know, I'm a big fan of chicken tenders. And it seems like now, so is he.
4: I'm in the States, bro. Hey, this though. Do we use the accent cheat code now? Is that what we're doing? Listen, let me dip it in the cane sauce. KMB in the USA. Crazy. Let me dip it in the cane sauce like I see on TikTok.
5: You know what? Don't let me guess this now.
4: Don't let me guess this. UK, set your game up right now. Yeah? UK approves.
2: UK approved.
3: Okay.
2: He liked the cane sauce. He liked the chicken tenders. He is now a UK chicken tender man.
3: And this lets you know he enjoying it because he over here eating and talking while he chew.
2: Big facts.
3: That's a big fact.
2: He done adopted the rude stuff that we do too.
3: Yeah.
2: There's another guy basically going viral on social media. He's a tourist that was amazed by the size of a quesadilla. Now he says that the food in America is entirely too big, but he gonna eat it though.
6: Somebody explain to me why this piece of food is the size of my head, and I've got three of them. Nothing here is small. This is a normal water bottle. Sorry, let me change my accent for the Americans that are watching. This is a normal water bottle. Why is it the size of my whole flipping chest, my torso? But let's go back to the quesadilla. This is gonna enter my body.
0: My body.
2: I ain't gonna lie to you. The quesadilla look good.
3: It did though. It was a big joke.
0: And the wonderful thing is he had three of them.
2: Free.
0: How many?
2: Even his American accent didn't sound super American.
0: It sounded
2: a little off. Now there was one woman that actually, she's from Europe, and she tried soul food for the first time. I want y'all to hear. She tried some chicken. Uh-oh. It was macaroni, greens, and some yams on that plate. Check this out.
7: I got here yams. It's so sweet. Wait, is yams is like sweet potato? I taste some cinnamon in it and a sugar. It's so good. Mac and cheese, greens. Yeah, very good. Let's go to the fried chicken. I don't know where to bite. Let's do a bite like this.
0: Damn.
7: They gave me some hot sauce. Wait, I want to try with some hot sauce. Wow, it's so good. And here's some cornbread. I like when I'm eating something salty and then eating this cornbread sweet.
0: They gave her some Jiffy.
3: She has no idea. She just don't know that bread been ready for 3 days.
2: Shut up. I don't know what they made that chicken in.
3: Boy.
2: That had to be cornstarch.
3: That sounded like aluminum foil seasoning.
0: That thing was crispy.
2: Facts. Now, there's another restaurant that's going viral from a guy. I don't remember what country he was from, but he said that he stopped by a local diner by the name of Sonic. And he said, if you come over from overseas, you got to try it.
8: Sausage, if you're coming to America for the World Cup, I highly recommend trying to find the flipping sign. There it is, over there. Sonic. Mm-mm. Okay, how this works. You pull into a stool like this. Like, I've done a mobile order, so I'll pick it up here. But you normally come in, you press this button, order whatever you want from it. It's really such a good place for mixed drinks.
2: Mixed drinks.
9: Where's he from? He's really such a good place.
2: We take all of this stuff for granted. Every day we see a Sonic and pass one, don't we? Take all this stuff for granted. Okay, how about this one? One guy says that he is now campaigning to get a Costco over in Paris, France. He said not only that, but Texas barbecue changed his life.
10: I just had Texas barbecue for the first time in my life. Better than any moment in my life. And I am married and have two kids. Oh, but in France, you have the crêpes, le petit pain au chocolat, le croissant. No, I give my left croissant for a Texas brisket. Don't even get me started on Costco. Costco is bigger than

0: my village, where I live. Whatever you want at Costco, it's there. You just show up and you could buy your whole life there.
1: We need to start a revolution just to get Costco in France. I will be the first one to say I will start a revolution to get a Costco.
2: It sounds to me like he's about to leave his wife
3: for real
2: and kids for America. You heard the way he said it? I got a wife and two kids. He was basically about to say, and I'm gonna leave them right where they are
4: for briskets.
3: Yeah,
2: damn,
3: man.
2: There's some beautiful things that people like about America.
3: Man. Yes, indeed, right. Man. Enjoy the country and
2: thank
3: cherish
2: you,
3: it.
2: Thank you for that, Trey. Yep. Appreciate it. It's Dee Dee in the morning.

0: Didi in the morning, about to get into the $1,000 minute game. I got Jay Cruz, Trey G, and comedian JJ Williamson. But let me ask you guys something, especially you, Trey. Millennials, they saying, going into debt because of this one thing you guys are doing. What do you think it is?
1: Going to school?
0: Mm-mm.
2: My God.
0: Gambling. Jay Cruz?
3: Mm-mm. Gambling.
0: Mm-mm. Mm-mm.
1: Keeping up with social media.
0: Mm-mm. Keeping up with social media. No. This is a good one. The only reason why I also said this is because out of the millennials in the room, Trey G is the only one that is single. According to this, almost 25% of millennials are going into debt because of dating.
1: Because of dating. I just told somebody the other day, they were like, all you want to do is date. You just want to be single. I said, girl, dating expensive.
0: Yeah.
1: It's too high nowadays.
0: How much you spend on average, Trey, you think, on one day? How much would you spend? Or what's your limit?
1: My limit?
0: Uh-huh, to spend on a date.
1: Shoot, about $80. We go to Chili's, get a little 2 for $20.
0: Yeah. 2 for $20.
1: Maybe hit a movie.
0: That was the blackest answer when he said.
1: Yeah.
3: $80.
4: And guess what? We're gonna do this before 6.
3: Not the matinee.
1: Listen,
0: he said $80.
1: I'ma sit this hundred on the table.
0: Right.
1: Anything you go over on this, it's on you.
4: You, baby. And let me let you know, this hundred that includes the tip in there too. Now
0: that's so not right. That's it. And you go over 100, you got half
1: your own. It's on you.
3: Yeah.
0: Damn.
3: That's crazy.
0: Damn. I know. You know what? That is a trip, though. I guess if you're single, as a millennial man, yeah, you're going to be spending a lot of money nowadays.
1: But you know what's an honest answer? At this point, because everything is so high, I don't even worry about the price of it at this point. Yeah. We just do it.
0: Yeah.
1: We just go. You pay for it. And
0: you worry about it later?
1: Yeah. If the debit card clear, it clear.
3: That's it.
1: That's
3: crazy.
1: I don't even know how much stuff costs no more.
0: Hey, y'all don't even get embarrassed no more if you can't pay as a man. You're like, hey, you know it's hard out here.
1: You know it's hard out here.
2: Damn.
1: Damn.
3: You don't even get embarrassed. You're used to it.
4: If I look at you and say, hey, I need you.
0: I need you. I need a couple
5: it's
0: dollars.
5: It's time to boss up. Yeah, no. You got the ease. You got that break.
0: That's what you know.
5: $1,000 mini game. Exclusively on DD in the morning.
0: JJ, that's how you would do it?
4: Yeah.
0: If you out on a date and you ain't got that money?
4: Man, it's a couple things I'm going to do. I'm going to stare at you. Stare at me, I'm going to need you.
1: Yeah.
4: I'm going to need you, or if you hear me say, woo.
3: Not woo.
0: It's too expensive.
4: Too expensive.
0: Got it.
4: Boy. Okay. If I hold that ticket up, that means, right. Boy,
0: help me.
4: I can't believe I'm seeing this.
0: Help.

0: me.
1: Can you help me?
2: All right. Hey, good morning. Hi, is this Terrell?
3: Yeah, this is Terrell.
2: Hey, Terrell. Terrell, welcome to the show. Terrell, are you married?
0: Yeah.
3: Yes, I am.
2: Oh, okay. How long y'all been married?
3: We've been married for 2 years now.
2: Two?
4: Congrats.
0: That's really new.
2: That's beautiful.
0: Y'all still doing date nights.
3: Yeah, well, we've been together for almost 6 years, and then we got married for 2 years ago. So
2: That's beautiful. Yeah.
4: Nothing wrong with that.
2: Y'all got babies?
3: Yeah, we got a 3-year-old little boy.
2: That's wonderful. That's beautiful.
0: What's his name? Terrell Jr.?
3: Nah, his name's Sakani.
2: Well, here we go. Let's spin this wheel and see how much money we can get you. Here we go.
5: DD.
6: J. Cruz. JJ from the Sip.
5: Trey G.
6: JJ from the Sip.
5: No bonus.
2: Oh, damn, no bonus.
1: Damn, man. You just had that baby, too, man. I know you need a little bonus, but guess what? You're going to get this $1,000. Damn that extra little change. You ready?
3: Yep, I'm ready.
1: Now, look, if you don't know the answer, please say pass. We got time. Trust me, we're going to come back to it.
3: All right.
1: Let's get this early morning money. Do you run hot or cold at night?
3: Hot.
1: How many degrees is too hot for you?
3: 75.
1: Okay, dang. Clifford Harris is the birth name of which rapper?
3: T.I.
1: There it is. When it comes to soccer, what is a kit?
3: The uniform.
1: There it is. Barack and Michelle Obama are opening a presidential center in which city?
3: Pass.
1: Oh, dang. How many days are in Fortnite?
3: 14.
1: You should play that. What was the fifth question I asked you? Number 5.
3: Pass.
1: All right. Who on the morning show is single?
3: Trey?
1: Yeah, so Leo. What does KMA stand for? KMA.
2: God dang it.
1: I'm going to tell you because I'm going to say it to Dee Dee. Kiss my ass.
4: Uh-oh. That's what it stands for.
1: Kiss my
2: y'all, every now and then he'll do something to get me. I got tears in my eyes. That one just tickled me.
4: It was a tongue twister, wasn't it?
2: He couldn't get that presidential thing out.
1: For real.
2: I almost said to Tracy, why you do this to him? Sir, you got 7 out of 9. Y'all didn't get to 10, but you got 7 out of 9, which was good. Here's what you missed. Barack and Michelle Obama opening presidential center in which city? Chicago. I don't think he got it, did he?
4: Uh-uh.
2: I was laughing too hard.
3: What was
2: the fifth question that JJ asked? It was Barack and Michelle.
4: Oh, Lord.
1: I could say presidential.
4: I thought you did okay.
1: I thought you did, too.
2: Oh, God, I got the tickles. Did you? Okay. And then you missed this one, sir. What does KMA stand for? Kiss my ass. All right. 7 out of 9 means you're going to get $10 every correct answer. We added up. It's $70 coming to you. No bonus.
1: Ow, $70. Be thankful.
2: All right. Oh, God.
3: Okay.
2: All right. Can you do me a favor, please, and tell everybody the show that gave you a shot at $1,000?

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1: I run this.
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0: And wait till you find out. 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
1: Hey. All right. Hey. Thank you. Thank you.
2: Thank you, family.
0: I must say, I have a lot of love for Louisville. And my real reason number one is, first of all, Mark Gunn is wonderful as a program director. He'll take you all over the city. But the other part of this is the Kentucky Derby is really special in Churchill Downs. And then the Ali Museum. I got to clap it up. Anybody ever visit Louisville, stop by the Muhammad Ali Museum. Please do that, okay?
1: Definitely.
0: So, Mark, let's talk, though. Let's talk about you and the fact that I didn't realize you're an author now. Tell everybody about your book.
2: Author. Yeah, first-time author. The name of the book is Bararuga, The Awakening. And it is an Afrofuturistic sci-fi thriller. Basically, the premise is... we see what's going on with this administration now, right?
3: Correct.
2: Let's take it to its most far-fetched, illogical conclusion. Mm-hmm. And you've got the return of Jim Crow 2.0 and a lot worse. Mm-hmm. And the story centers around the protagonist is a doctor named Malcolm Martin Yazazi, who is a geneticist. And he, along with a team of scientists and children, have devised a plan to liberate folks here in America from what's going on with the administration.
0: Okay.
2: And so the book uses, I was deliberate in the way that I did this. The chapter titles are all African words and phrases. There are actual historical reference points. And there's a little bit of research that has gone into some of the writing as well. So there's a scary amount of truth in the book. And there's a lot of speculation as well when you read it.
0: Okay. All right. Curious about this. Anybody inspired by a true story or someone you know? Anybody in the book?
2: Actually, this was inspired by a nightmare.
0: Oh, God.
3: Now we got to hear about that nightmare.
2: And it happened just after, let's see, I started writing this actually in 2017. And between then and now, you heard, well, we may not have to have elections again. You started seeing civil rights eroded, voting rights eroded, just basically us being targeted as a people. And so I don't know. It was just a nightmare I happened to have remembered. And I started writing things down. And I'm thinking to myself, you know, this could actually make for an interesting story. The research began. I started just basically writing in a stream of consciousness type of thing. And what you have is the end result.
0: How long did it take you to write this book?
2: Let's see. I 2017 to May of this year.
0: Wow.
3: Right.
0: Man, you really took your

0: Good morning. It's Dee Dee in the morning, and Jay Cruz, Trey, and JJ are here. Guys, we got to put the spotlight on one of our own, okay?
1: What?
0: One of our own. This man here.

0: voice.
1: 100%.
0: You got to have that radio voice.
1: Yeah, you got to.
2: Man.
3: Also, in the back of the book, there is a glossary of the words and phrases that I use, complete with translation, so that, you know, when you're reading it, each title, again, is an African word or phrase. It gives its translation. But in the back, I've got a complete list of those words.
0: Okay.
1: So right on.
3: Got a little education.
0: I like
3: and
0: it.
3: Also, if I may, shameless self-promotional plug, because, you know, Dee Dee is our anchor here. If you go to our website, WLOUonline.com, you can hear Dee Dee in the morning, and you can hear Louisville's home of Southern Soul.
0: I love
1: hey.
0: It.
1: So, hey. Come go. On. So, help me find so, my draw. I got somewhere to be. Stop playing with my draw. Stop it.
3: No, I don't. We ain't playing that.
0: Oh yeah,
1: I know it. It's one of my favorites.
0: Mark Gunn, where can everyone find this book? Where can they get the book right now?
3: If you go to my website, markgunnmedia.com, the link is right there on the homepage.
0: Okay, and then starting on Juneteenth, it's available on Amazon.
3: It'll be available on Amazon. It'll be the Kindle version, and then the following week, the paperback and the audio version.
0: All right. Bararuga.
1: Bararuga.
0: I love it. Y'all make sure you support. That's what this is all about. Of course, our Strong Business Spotlight is about us supporting us and everybody else that we can support. And this is the one right here, Mark Gunn. 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And they can get it there. All right.
3: Yes,
0: thank you again. And Mark, we appreciate you. Thank you, Louisville. Everybody, we appreciate y'all just listening to us.
4: Absolutely.
0: We appreciate that. All right.
1: 100%.
0: Clap it up for this man right here, the author himself, Mark Gunn.
1: All right.
0: It's Dee Dee in the morning. Boy, is

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1: 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You're going to hit stop and go on next and around Grand Boulevard. And we've got bumper-to-bumper traffic on Highway 52 near NAD. BRI's and yours on the roadway. Call us 972-1152.

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0: games on the stream, and then he kind of turns you on to different video games.
1: Y'all
0: and stuff
1: need to
0: like
1: teach
0: that.
1: Me how to stream and do all of this. I think I need to make me some money. I'm just gonna sit there. Y'all just talk to me.
2: That's it. You turn the camera on.
1: Well, why
2: ain't
1: y'all doing it?
0: Nah, it ain't as easy as it seems.
2: It's easy to do, but not to be successful.
0: Exactly.
2: He's worth like 45 million
1: yeah, from streaming.
2: Just in general.
1: I'm sitting in his room. Mm-hmm. I'm going to sit in my damn room.
3: Call of Duty.
1: What?
2: Trust me, a lot of people try it. They're not successful at it. I'm just saying.
1: Hey. That's why you got to go to his streamer university.
3: Yes.
1: Sure. Shouts out to him. Shouts out. Hey, did y'all see what's going on with Faison Love, the comedian?
0: Yes, indeed, man. Big Worm is in big trouble, is what it seems like right now. Faison Love was arrested, basically, and charged with not being able to pay. Well, he was held in contempt of court. He's facing legal trouble after being arrested Tuesday on contempt of court charges in Hillsborough County, Florida. According to TMZ, he was booked in a Tampa jail, and it appears it's connected to an ongoing paternity case that he's been fighting. Yeah.
1: Man. Did I see where he said he ain't made no money, though?
0: Oh, he ain't made no money.
1: He said something like he only made $13,000 in like 5 years.
3: Ain't no way.
2: He be talking like he got money when he in here.
1: I promise you, that's what it said. It said something like he claimed he didn't make no money, y'all.
0: Damn.
1: And that's why he can't pay the $250,000 in back child support.
0: Damn.
1: That he made $13,000 in 5 years.
0: He better go get that money from Craig and Smokey.
3: Okay.
2: Ain't nothing funny about that.
1: Sheesh. Finally, let's talk about that Frenchman. There's a Frenchman here.
2: So listen, if you've never been to another country, sometimes you don't appreciate what you got here in America. Well, this Frenchman who is here for the FIFA games discovers air conditioning.
4: I have found out why America is so great. L'air conditioning. It is the greatest thing I have ever experienced. It is hotter than Satan's butt crack out here. But what makes it bearable is the air conditioning. I believe you need to add a verse to your national anthem that talks about air conditioning. Americans are only scared of one thing, and that is being hot. Ice makes everything better. Better. I am convinced Americans put ice in every drink. The other day, I was out for breakfast. And I was at a cafe, and a man had ice in his milk. Here in Texas, I see these signs that say that some people want ice. I don't understand that, and then people tell me that ice will take me away. What is this?
2: Ice will take me away. Oh, no.
1: Okay, he got the ice confused.
0: He
1: got the two ice. But let me just say this. That man said it was hotter than Satan's butt crack. Now, that's hot.
0: That's hot.
1: That's hot and funky, too.
0: Yeah,
3: this and as bad as this country is, man, you know, it seems like these folks are over here still enjoying themselves.
0: The World Cup has exposed them to a lot about American culture.
3: For real.
2: I say it all the time. Americans don't appreciate America till you go somewhere else.
0: Sure. Another country.
2: Mm-hmm.
0: Sure.
1: Well, thank you for that, Cruz.
2: You got it, girl.
1: I love that. Cruz was like, I tell y'all. Thank you for reminding us. All right, on the way, we're going to shut the show down. It's a DD in the morning.

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Don't laugh. 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

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Somebody tell them people Mr. Hem is here. Whoa, whoa, whoa, whoa, whoa. Mr. Hem

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Never chase bread, chase the vision. Make your word when you see it, be the business. No cap, God am a witness. 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Big Master P vibe, no limit. Falling hard on another hemisphere. Somebody tell them people Mr. Hem is here. Whoa, whoa, whoa, whoa, whoa. 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

0: 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Ballin' hard on another hemisphere. Somebody tell them people Mr. Hem is here.
1: Whoa, whoa, whoa, whoa, whoa, whoa.
0: Mr. Hem is here.
1: Whoa, whoa, whoa, whoa, whoa, whoa.
0: Mr. Hem.
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Somebody tell them people Mr. Hem is here. 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Mr. Hem.

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Right here on The Box. 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

0: 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Hit you with some T.I., Mr. Him. 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

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Big Master P vibe, no limit. Ballin' hard on another hemisphere. Somebody tell them people Mr. Hem is here. Whoa, whoa, whoa, whoa, whoa. 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

0: 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Somebody tell them people Mr. Hem is here.
1: Whoa, whoa, whoa, whoa, whoa, whoa.
0: Mr. Hem is here.
1: Whoa, whoa, whoa, whoa, whoa, whoa.
0: Mr. Hem.
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That was Mike Clark Jr. with Cups in the Air on Charleston's number one party station, the Boss DJ Tantrum, right here letting you know that Kai Cenat Streamer University auditions that took place this week in Atlanta had to be shut down early due to overwhelming crowds, but not before it's Cheryl Drummer, as Soulja Boy was kicked out after he was spotted begging for admittance into Kai Cenat Streamer University after launching the Rapper University. Man, all the details online though at 993 by Charleston on that Facebook, at DJ Tantrum on Facebook as well. Coconut, as we turn up with some trim, coconut water on Charleston's number one party station, the BOX.

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The Box DJ Tantrum right here. 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They ended up raising $75,000 for him, man. 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That's what keep him up.

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1: 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Yeah, World Cup vibes going on right now. Shout out to my team, Brazil. Hope they get it together. But in the meantime, Luigi, give it to him, man. It's the box. You know we must
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1: Accidents now being reported. 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Orange Grove at Sam Rittenberg. Highway 52 in Mount's Corner. 26 westbound at mile marker 197 out in Somerville. And Cumming Street, downtown Charleston. We're still working Don Holt Bridge both directions, up and down. Wapu Cut Bridge over on James Island. Exxon on Harborview. Otranto at Red Oak. Lockwood at Broad. FedEx on Weber Boulevard. College of Charleston Harbor Walk on Concord Street. Mobile Exxon on Montague. Taking about 28 minutes to get from Goose Creek to downtown. 972-1152.
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1: What does it take to lead 60,000 sailors through a crisis? 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Nancy LaCour has seen firsthand the destruction of the Trump administration and is the candidate Pete Hegseth doesn't want in Washington. 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

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See you at the bar, you was hardly talking. 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Friends to lovers need a part to star in. 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
2: Accidents now being reported. 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Orange Grove at Sam Rittenberg. Highway 52 in Monk's Corner. 26 westbound at mile marker 197 out in Somerville. And Cummings Street, downtown Charleston. We're still working Don Holt Bridge both directions, up and down. Wapu Cut Bridge over on James Island. Exxon on Harborview. Otranto at Red Oak. Lockwood at Broad. 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College of Charleston Harbor Walk on Concord Street. Mobile Exxon on Montague. Taking about 28 minutes to get from Goose Creek to downtown. 972-1152.
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Should've Never. It's the BOX.

That's Coil Ray, better than yours, on Charleston's number one party station. It's the Boxing. An update from Tootsie, man. You know, he was playing football from LSU football team. Well, he announced him and the team parted ways after he signed a gambling deal. All the details online right now at DJ Tangible on Facebook. 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You can find out details on that at 993 by Charleston on Facebook. As we keep it rolling with some ASAP Rocky, Brent Faiyaz, Stay Here for Life. It's the Box.

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It's what it is. 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
2: Hey, love back in your 843 Traffic Center. Accidents now being reported, 26 East.

0: 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We're also still working North Highway 17 at Snead Farm, Mobile Exxon at Montague. 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
1: JY, turn me up. 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
1: Cruising toward the 5 o'clock hour, accidents are now being reported. Ashley River Road at Playground, 605 St. James Avenue, that is by the Walmart, Highway 78 at Commercial Center Drive, 5305 North Red Avenue, 26 eastbound at the 216 Cosgrove, and 1703 Ashley River Road. We also have a disabled motorist being reported, King at Columbus, downtown Charleston. We're still working 106 South Live Oak, Latson at Industrial Center, Coming at Line, and 26 eastbound at the 209A off-ramp, 972-1152.
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1: 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Somebody tell them people Mr. Hem is here.
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Big Master P vibe, no limit. 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Somebody tell them people Mr. Hem is here. 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

0: put me any place on the map, cause I'm him. 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Ballin' hard on another hemisphere. Somebody tell them people Mr. Hem is here.
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0: Mr. Hem is here.
1: Whoa, whoa, whoa, whoa, whoa, whoa.
0: Mr. Hem.
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3: 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Getting religious with it. Time crossing these state lines. 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

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Funny thing about your problems, they ain't mine. 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Getting religious with it. High crossing these state lines. 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

you don't want to miss that. That was Future Tyler and FIFA Sounds Game Time. Shout out to all my World Cup fans out there. I'm a Brazil fan. Hopefully we get it together tomorrow. But in the meantime, let's keep it rolling with some Tory Lanez, Aggression from Saturn.

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3: Don't you say, don't you say, don't you say, don't you say, don't you say, don't you say, don't you say, don't you say, don't you say, don't you say, don't you say, don't you say, don't you say, don't you say, don't you say, don't you say, don't you say, don't you say, don't you say, don't you say, don't you say, don't you say, don't you say, don't you say, don't you say, don't you say, don't you say, don't you say, don't you say, don't you say, don't you say, don't you say, don't you say, don't you say, don't you say, don't you say, don't you say, don't you say, don't you say, don't you say, don't you say, don't you say, don't you say, don't you say, don't you say, don't you say, don't you say, don't you say, don't you say, don't you say, don't you say, don't you say, don't you say, don't you say, don't you say, don't you say, don't you say, don't you say, don't you say, don't you say, don't you say, don't you say, don't you say, don't you say, don't you say, don't you say, don't you say, don't you say, don't you say, don't you say, don't you say, don't you say, don't you say, don't you say, don't you say, don't

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0: Gary Watson, one time for Sicily Gas, and happy birthday to the homie Ricardo Sanders, aka Cardo. 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The Forever Lasting Tour featuring King and Ruben Vincent coming to the Chuck. 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

0: Now, from the Gerald's Tires and Brakes 843 Traffic Center.
1: Top of the 5 o'clock hour, accidents are now being reported. 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Highway 78 at Commercial Center. Coming at Line. Ashley River at Playground. 5305 block of North Red. 1703 Ashley River Road. 26 Eastbound at the 216. 605 St. James. And the disabled motorist at King and Columbus. 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

0: Now, from the Gerald's Tires and Brakes 843 Traffic Center.
1: Cruising toward the 6 o'clock hour, accidents are now being reported. Highway 78, 1701 Ashley River Road. Sphinx at Rivers and Midland Park. 1969 Wild Indigo Way in Hanahan. We're still working Lincolnville at Candlebrush Lane. 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And Blessed Sacrament Church. Taking about 44 minutes to get from Laxon to John's Island. 972-1152.
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The Box, home of Didi in the Morning. 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
3: Top of the 6 o'clock hour, K-Love back in your 843 Traffic Center. Accidents now being reported 26 westbound, mile marker not specified, and Highway 52, Mount Corner. We also have a disabled motorist being reported 26 eastbound in the rest area. We're still working Lincolnville Road at Candlebrush, Folly at Harborview, Finks at Rivers and Midland Park, and Highway 78, as well as 1969 Wild Indigo Way, Hanahan. See anything else? Call us. 972-1152.

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0: 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Didi in the Morning is back live in the morning at 5 a.m. right here on The Box.
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0: 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Also, take a shot at some free cash with a $1,000 minute game. Woo! 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
3: Now, from the Gerald's Tires and Brakes 843 Traffic Center.
4: Accidents now being reported 26 eastbound at the 203 College Park, Bridgeview Village on Romney Street, Aviation Avenue, Ashley River Road at Middleton Lakes, Parks at River's Edge, Main Road at Savannah Highway, US 17 Ramp, 3191 Ashley Phosphate by Neil Brothers, Nail So Deep on Meeting Street, and Liberty Hall at Goose Creek Boulevard. Still working folly at Harborview, Lincolnville at Candlebrush, Highway 52, and Wild Indigo Way. Disabled motorist still being reported, 26 eastbound rest stop, 972-1152.
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0: You dip, I dip, we like, damn.
1: 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Big Master P vibe, no limit. Ballin' hard on another hemisphere. Somebody tell them people Mr. Hem is here.
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0: you could put me any place on the map, cause I'm him. 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Make your word when you see it, be the business. No cap, God am a witness. Success feel better, independent. 9-11 at the Valley, Adeline it. 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Ballin' hard on another hemisphere. Somebody tell them people Mr. Hem is here.
1: Whoa, whoa, whoa, whoa, whoa, whoa.
0: Mr. Hem is here.
1: Whoa, whoa, whoa, whoa, whoa, whoa.
0: Mr. Hem.
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0: 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It's old and ugly and just hit 200,000 miles. 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